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1: 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We're talking about their new record, Within.

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At 8:27 p.m. Central Daylight Time, severe thunderstorms were located along a line extending from 5 miles northwest of Citronelle to 7 miles east of McLean, moving south at 20 miles per hour. Hazard, 60 miles per hour wind gusts and quarter-size hail. Source, radar indicated. Impact, hail damage to vehicles is expected. Expect wind damage to roofs, siding, and trees. Locations impacted include Citronelle, Luce Dale, Leakesville, Gulf Coast, and Wilmer. For your protection, move to an interior room on the lowest floor of a building. Repeating, a severe thunderstorm warning has been issued until 9:30 p.m. Central Daylight Time for the following county: George, Mississippi.

The National Weather Service in Mobile has issued a severe thunderstorm warning for northwestern Mobile County in southwestern Alabama, southwestern Washington County in southwestern Alabama.

0: 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This is Marvin the Talking Donkey, here to tell you that sometimes it's good to be an ass. 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Gotcha. You thought I was a talking donkey, didn't you? More CPR is next.
1: CPR presents two massive concerts at the Coast Coliseum. 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

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Engelbert Humperdinck was born in Ocean Springs in 1988 and continues to be a major influence in the local music scene.

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1: Congratulations to

0: congratulations to Chris. Got himself a pair of tickets to see Five Finger Death Punch October 5th at the Mississippi Coast Coliseum. I'm pretty sure we're going to have more to give away. We got a lot of tickets to give away for everything. And you know what?
1: Now, Dan, will you be going to this show? Because it is a Monday night.
0: It is. And I actually, you know what? I'm going to go.
1: You're going to go? You got your earplugs already?
0: Yeah. Got the silicone earplugs. Somebody asked me about that the other day.
1: Yeah.
0: And it made me like, because you mentioned it and you're like, you know, getting to that age.
1: Uh-huh.
0: And we went. I can't remember if it was Crawfish Music Festival or if it was CPR Fest. But when I got some online, because my wife is like, oh, yeah. You know.
1: You stickler for the certain kinds.
0: She puts earplugs. So the foam ones weren't good enough.
1: Yeah, no.
0: So we got these silicone ones that are like soft. And anyway, I had to buy like 10 of them.
1: Yeah.
0: And
1: you got to buy them in bulk.
0: Yeah. They come in all these different colors. And and I saw some of the employees had their hands over their ears during the concert.
1: What?
0: And I was like, hey, do you want a set of earplugs?
1: Yeah.
0: And she goes, oh, thank you so much. So she put them in.
1: It was Patty, wasn't it?
0: No.
1: It was
0: down the hall.
1: Oh,
0: and
1: okay.
0: then her husband turned around and said, hey, man, you got an extra pair of those?
1: What?
0: And I was like, yeah, sure. And so I just went ahead and asked everybody. I said, hey, y'all.
1: Everybody around,
0: I got like 15 of these. And
1: did a majority of them take the
0: earplugs? They did. You are the hardcore one.
1: I'm the one.
0: I am not as old as y'all.
1: Yeah.
0: You know, maybe there's going to be a time when I need hearing aids.
1: Yeah.
0: Then I won't need earplugs.
1: Well, no, and the reason why I said, well, you know, was it Patty? Because me and Patty at one point were trying to have a conversation and it was a bunch of, huh? What? And a back and forth. And she was like, you know what? I think we're going to head out.
0: Yeah.
1: So I thought she would be the one that would be the first person.
0: The first, yeah.
1: To take the earplugs.
0: I haven't seen her because her hair usually covers her.
1: Yeah.
0: Her ears. So I don't.
1: We're going to have to do ear inspections going forward.
0: I used to actually be self-conscious about like people are going to see me with earplugs.
1: Yeah.
0: And they're going to be like.
1: Judgy.
0: What? Yeah.
1: I was silently judging.
0: But when I go home at night.
1: Yeah.
0: From a concert.
1: You can hear just fine. You feel good.
0: I can. Yes. But if I don't wear earplugs, it's just like. Woo! It's just this
1: loud. You just
0: loud,
1: hear the loud ringing.
0: Yeah, and it is.
1: I still enjoy that. I think that's okay. Yeah.
0: Sometimes we like the ringing.
1: Well, not only that, but I've learned I'm still a stander at a concert.
0: Okay.
1: Yeah. I don't enjoy the seated seats. I want to be right in the action.
0: Yeah.
1: Now I don't want to be in the mosh pit. That's a little much for me.
0: Yeah.
1: You know, I don't want none of that. I don't want none of that. You tough burly people can have that. But I like being right up front in the action. I want all of the concert. But can I bring a scooter?
0: You know what?
1: There should be a scooter section allowed.
0: Why not?
1: Yeah. Because I do have a good back for now.
0: Okay.
1: But it's getting there.
0: So I saw this little, it was a cane.
1: Yeah.
0: I don't know. Some older person was using
1: it. Okay.
0: And so they had a cane they were walking with.
1: Yeah.
0: And it had a little disc on the side of it.
1: It was a mirror.
0: Folded out. It was a little seat. So they folded out, and then it was like a tripod. You went like this.
1: I'm going to bring that.
0: And then he sat on it, and I was like, man.
1: What?
0: I want one of those. Is it rude to ask somebody with a...
1: No, I would be in the front row.
0: Man, let me
1: if I would have known, if I would have known about this like 10 years ago.
0: Yeah.
1: Oh, well, my God.
0: I'm going to get some.
1: Yeah, I'm going to bring up the Limp Bizkit.
0: Sliding on down to Scooterville.
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1: Good morning from the Traffic One Traffic Center. Traffic moving along smoothly right now. We are all clear. No accidents, no major congestion to report right now. 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From the Traffic One Traffic Center, I'm Patty Steele.
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0: Oh, yeah. I forget we work in a building where there's people who take sports very seriously.
1: Very seriously.
0: Yeah. And then there's just me and Dan.
1: We take food seriously.
0: I love food.
1: Oh, my God. Oh, you know what?
0: There's cake.
1: Speaking of food.
0: Is there cake in there now?
1: Okay, there's better than cake.
0: Oh, okay.
1: We've talked about Spam before.
0: Okay, yes.
1: All right. They've got a new permanent flavor coming out.
0: Mm-mm.
1: Hold
0: Don't
1: on.
0: Don't like it.
1: Let me see. Never met another that could do it like I did it. First things first, I secured the bag. I'm so fly and my jet don't lag. Yeah, you like that? Yeah, that is for the
0: what?
1: New Spam hot honey flavored. Yeah, you heard right. Hot honey flavored Spam.
0: But the
1: it's
0: only
1: out.
0: Thing that I heard was something about a plane mm-hmm. and jet lag.
1: Yeah, but that was...
0: They didn't even drop the flavor.
1: They didn't even...
0: The whole song should be about the flavor.
1: But it makes you want to dance like that and push your chest out, put your butt out.
0: Oh.
1: Just a hot honey... I can add my own.
0: Now, do you like...
1: I think I just hurt my
0: flavored
1: back.
0: Flavored Spam?
1: I do now. I love that hot honey.
0: Oh, it's good?
1: On chicken? That hot honey chicken?
0: Yeah, but you haven't tried it on the Spam?
1: No.
0: Oh.
1: It's brand new. And it ain't going anywhere.
0: Oh.
1: Hot honey flavored Spam is hitting grocery stores shelves as a new permanent flavor. That's what
0: okay,
1: they said.
0: Okay, permanent flavor.
1: Permanent. They did permanent in all caps. So okay. You know it's going to be permanent.
0: Well, I did try. So it was a couple weeks ago, me and my kid. My kid likes the Spam, likes to fry the little pieces of Spam, and we'll eat it with like some scrambled eggs. And she got the Korean barbecue.
1: I was just reading it.
0: The Korean
1: barbecue
0: flavor. I did not
1: know they have 15 different varieties.
0: Yeah, yeah, because whenever she brought it home, I was like, what in the hell is this? She's like, oh, it's Korean barbecue flavor. I want to try it. And it wasn't bad.
1: It was good?
0: It wasn't bad.
1: Did you fry it up?

0: Yeah, she fried it.
1: Fried up.
0: And then we ate it with some scrambled eggs.
1: Take it. So they got what you just said. I as you were saying that, I was reading it. I did not know they had 15 varieties. Korean barbecue, gachugang flavored, Japanese barbecue. They got bacon, oven roasted turkey, maple. What? I feel like Bubba. Maple, hickory, smoke flavor, teriyaki. They have jalapeno. I bet it would be cool to take
0: you
1: like...
0: You sound like Tom Hanks for a second there, Dan.
1: Yeah, yeah.
0: Like, if I would have closed my eyes,
1: yeah,
0: Forrest Gump would have been in here.
1: Mama always said...
0: Yeah, yes.
1: Don't eat too much Spam. I do like Spam, though. And I like Forrest Gump.
0: And there's
1: Gump.
0: Your new Double Shop commercial.
1: Oh,
0: you should do it
1: gosh.
0: as Forrest Gump. Have you pitched that idea to him, Dan?
1: You know what? That's why I need you here.
0: Yeah.
1: Yeah.
0: That's great.
1: Don't forget to shop at Double Shop.
0: Yeah, exactly, yep. Dan.
1: They have all... Okay.
0: Okay, here come on.
1: Here it comes. I'm going to pitch it.
0: Mr. Double Shop.
1: Yeah.
0: This needs to be your next venture.
1: You know what? I do love my life. That is good.
0: Yeah.
1: And I'm segueing. You know what a segue... You doing the segue thing?
0: I fell off one before.
1: Oh, did you?
0: Yeah, yeah.
1: They're hard, huh?
0: I actually chipped a tooth.
1: Oh, God.
0: On a Segway, yeah, in Florida.
1: Is it like one of those things where you chipped a tooth and you're like, I'm never doing this again in my
0: yes,
1: life?
0: Yes, I've never been on it again.
1: Yeah, every time
0: I'm like,
1: you see one.
0: I'm lucky I walked away with still the tooth. I was only missing a chip, so I was like, you know what? Yeah. I'm not going to do that again.
1: When you see like people on it, are you like, that's a dangerous apparatus?
0: No, I live and learn.
1: Yeah,
0: nobody
1: it out.
0: Warned me.
1: Yeah.
0: Yeah.
1: Damn them. Wasn't even any instruction guide to
0: no.
1: it?
0: No.
1: So
0: they just let you rent them. They're just like, yeah, you scan this, you rent it, you take it.
1: Wow.
0: Yeah.
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0: I'm Kelly Bennett for SuperTalk Mississippi News. Thousands of Volkswagen and Audi SUVs are being recalled over a defect that could cause drivers to lose steering control. Fox's Jeff Manasso fills us in.
1: The National Highway Traffic Safety Administration says a steering rack mounting bolt on potentially 208,000 Volkswagen and Audi SUVs may corrode and break, which could mean a loss of steering capability and the risk of a crash. Vehicles affected by the recall, certain 2018 VW Tiguans, 2018 and 19 Atlases, and 2019 through 21 Audi Q3s. Volkswagen and Audi say they're not aware of any crashes or injuries linked to the defect. That owner notification letters are expected to be mailed out in early November, in which dealers will replace the bolt free of charge.
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0: You can expect the usual mix of sunshine and the possibility of showers and thunderstorms today. A look at your state forecast from the National Weather Service. Northern Mississippi will be sunny with a slight chance of afternoon showers and thunderstorms. Highs will be in the mid-90s with heat index values above 100. Tonight will be mostly clear with lows in the upper 60s. Central Mississippi will be sunny and hot with a slight chance of afternoon showers and thunderstorms. Highs will be in the upper 90s with the heat index near 105. Tonight will be clear with lows in the lower 70s. And southern Mississippi will be sunny with a slight chance of afternoon showers and thunderstorms. Highs will be in the lower 90s. Tonight will be clear with lows in the mid-70s. For all things Mississippi, visit supertalk.fm.
4: Good morning from the Mississippi Power Weather Center. A sunny and hot day ahead for us with a chance for some afternoon showers. Our highs today in the 90s. We're going to notice throughout the week those cooler overnight temperatures. Tonight's low 74 degrees. Sunny and clear tomorrow with a high around 94 for Wednesday. From the Mississippi Power Weather Center, I'm Patty Steele.

0: Yeah, that's the thing. When people do that, like, look, man, I only got like 10 minutes car drive, play some music.
1: Please stop talking.
0: But we're on for 4 hours, so yeah. You kind of got
1: you messed up by saying that to us.
0: Yeah.
1: Or at least to me.
0: But yeah, but he was nice, and you know, I tried to, and we love you, Eric, and we know how it is when you go into work, and you just want to get money, and you don't want to hear me, because I kind of sound, I'm whiny. I whine a lot.
1: I bitch
0: and complain about everything. Kind of, no?
1: I don't pick up on it.
0: Oh, good. Then I don't.
1: But maybe it's probably because I also bitch and complain a lot.
0: So
1: we're just enabling each other.
0: We made a damn career out of it.
1: Hell yeah, we did.
0: Hey, CPR's birthday, we're celebrating all week. Sunday, they CPR turned 31.
1: Yeah.
0: And I'm excited. We've been told a lot of things. You've worked here on and off for many years.
1: Yeah.
0: And I have as well. And a lot, I think all of us have.
1: Yeah, I think so.
0: Over the years. And it's a... I just want to take this time to say it's been a pleasure and an honor.
1: Mm. Whose ass are you kissing, Dan?
0: No, I just, you know, I just kind of feel grateful at times when when you're able to be creative and have fun and do
1: things
0: for the people.
1: They do allow us to be ourselves around here. It could be, trust me, I've been at the jobs that they're so wound up so tight that it's an unenjoyable, you know, it's not a good place to work at. And I enjoy the people I work with. Even though Tic Tac's not here, he calls out a lot.
0: Yeah.
1: I do enjoy the people I work with. We've got a great boss. This is a great company. And we have some of the greatest listeners on the planet. And one of them even told me I smelled good Saturday.
0: Oh.
1: Out at the remote. I don't even remember who it was, but somebody, mm-hmm. you know, because they go in to get the hug.
0: Yeah.
1: And
0: I
1: already had back sweat.
0: Yep.
1: At 11:30 a.m.
0: That was early.
1: So I'm sorry if I hugged you and my back was wet. These things just happen.
0: It's a bonus. It's a perk. It's a perk.
1: But yeah, to be here, to be able to celebrate, to, you know, have this morning show, to be able to do all the things, to meet all the people, I'm very appreciative.
0: And our boss posted, it's our birthday, our anniversary.
1: Okay.
0: No. He posted yesterday.
1: Okay, I'm going to make a post. That way I can share this AI flavored cake with the rest of everybody. Because I went to our kitchen to see if I can find something. There's got to be like cookies in there or cupcakes or something.
0: Balloons.
1: And to everybody's surprise, I found coupons.
0: That was it. Just coupons?
1: I'm going to make a post on Facebook of happy birthday. We love you guys. Here, have a slice of this comically large AI generated flavored cake.
0: Yum.
1: And here's a coupon. One per person, please.
0: I like that.
1: Yeah.
0: Little double biscuit.
1: Yeah.
0: 2 for $5.
1: Yeah.
0: I got it.
1: But please don't come up here and take our coupons. We really need those.
0: Yeah, that's how we get by.
1: You can look at the picture of them and like maybe screenshot it,
0: mm-hmm.
1: but you can't actually have our coupons. We need those people.
0: Do you use coupons? I 100% use coupons.
1: Do you?
0: I'm taking those coupons.
1: Oh.
0: Yeah, we that's how we live now.
1: Wow.
0: We go have the blue-haired special, 4:30 special. Like we've been doing this for a while. We go in and it's like, do you have a senior citizen discount? And it's like, you got to be 65 or older. And I'm like, don't judge me.
1: Oh,
0: because I'm not 65. But they don't want to complain with you.
1: They say you're only as old as you feel. So therefore, we should get senior citizen discounts.
0: Absolutely.
1: Yeah.
0: 100%.
1: Yeah.
0: Happy.
1: Who are you to tell me I'm not old?
0: Yeah.
1: Yeah.
0: I might be 40, but I feel 70.
1: That's right.
0: Discount, please.
1: Mm-hmm.
0: That's the way it's going to go. What is weird, and I know people have brought this up 1,000 times, but it still blows my mind because somebody brought it up. When you go through the drive-through teller to get cash to get cash back or make a deposit, it's
1: Braille.
0: In Braille.
1: Yeah.
0: Who's driving blind? You know what I'm
1: Chuck.
0: Saying?
1: It's going to be Chuck.
0: Yeah, Chuck will do that.
1: Yep.
0: Yep.
1: Mm-hmm.
0: He's a good driver. Is that so? What is that? Echo?
1: Yeah, the echo look. He's a bat. He's basically a bat. Yeah. Batman.
0: So if you had the echolocation, the on your instead of a horn, hark, replace it with. Could you drive with the echolocation? Have to ask Chuck.
1: Yeah.
0: All right.
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1: Good morning from the Traffic One Traffic Center. Traffic still moving smoothly. Now we are all clear with no accidents or major congestion. September humidity is not going to stop. 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From the Traffic One Traffic Center, I'm Patty Steele.
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0: 2, first day of fall.
1: Oh.
0: Didn't it?
1: It feels fally out there.
0: Yeah, it does.
1: Hmm.
0: So, you've been following the big news out of Mississippi?
1: There's a lot. Is it what one of our politicians said about the gas prices?
0: No.
1: Oh, okay.
0: I don't know about that. You have to fill me in.
1: But yeah. It's not much. It was just a statement.
0: So, the grand jury finds no foul play in the death of Nolan Wells. And now, you know, put it all out there.
1: So,
0: they put out, you know, the jury, 23 members, phone forensic reports, GPS logs, security camera footage, 132 subpoenas, testimony from 43 witnesses, and the Wells family legal team also reported finding no

0: evidence of criminal activity to refer to prosecutors. So they found no foul play. And now...
1: That's a relief.
0: Now the Crump team scheduled a news conference at 11 o'clock. And they said, well, it still doesn't explain his death.
1: Wow.
0: Okay.
1: You know, the thing is, you leave a job up to professionals to do what they do in different departments, different, you know, this is what they do.
0: Yeah.
1: And they've got the evidence, they've got the thing. And it's just sad that people are going to believe whatever they want to believe and come to their own conclusions. You did bring a blanket.
0: Oh, good morning.
2: Good morning. I thought I got fired for a minute.
1: Why is it? Did the door not work?
2: Yeah.
1: Oh, man.
0: It didn't work?
2: No, I think you got to replace that number 2 button.
1: Oh.
2: Yeah.
0: Okay.
2: Because you know the code to our back door is 9.
0: No,
2: two.
0: No.
1: That's it.
2: Well, how are you feeling today? I'm not going to be here on Mondays.
0: I'm feeling better.
1: That's good.
2: Well, now, I need, when you say you're feeling better, what was the original ailment to prevent you from coming in here?
0: I'm not going to say it on the air.
1: Okay.
2: Did you have diarrhea? A little bit.
1: No. I can't say that when I'm drinking my chocolate protein drink.
2: Yeah, it's not chocolate. Oh. Smooth. But it wasn't like sinuses or cold or anything like that, because you do like to come back in here and then we all get sick. So you're good?
0: Yeah, I'm
2: Or is it still lingering about?
0: I'm all right.
1: Okay.
2: So you had diarrhea?
0: I'm all right.
2: Okay.
0: Hey, so back to this, you know, Nolan Wells.
2: Yeah. Told you.
0: We
2: hate to tell everybody.
1: Yeah.
2: But if you've never been to Horn Island, and then he used a fake ID, bought his own alcohol.
1: Oh.
2: Did you read it?
1: Yeah. I didn't. I'm getting filled in as we.
2: Okay. Yeah. I think everybody that lived down here kind of knew. You have your racist people on both sides, not just one.
1: Yeah.
2: But as a community, there's so many mixed cultures here. And it's not just white and black. It's white, black, it's black, Asian, it's black, Vietnamese. It's there's so much culture here that if you are an outsider, yes, it's easy to look down at the history and be like, oh, it's nothing but racism there. Don't ever go to Mississippi. Yeah. And if that's the mindset you have, we don't want you here.
1: Yeah.
2: Because we are good. As a community here, we are good. Yes, you have your bad people on both sides. White, black, purple, Puerto Rican, doesn't matter. But as a community, we're good down here. So from everybody on the outside coming in and telling all these stories and, you know, not really know, you're speaking things and putting things into existence that weren't there to begin with. And to hear the district attorney, and she killed it with that speech.
0: She did.
2: Very professional, very straight to the point. And to come out, and you got to also think she lost a child.
1: Yeah.
2: So, and she said that in the video. She takes her job serious. You know, she doesn't have a reason to try to cover things up, and she was very transparent. And I commend her, because it takes a lot to have to remain silent while the other people are out there putting out.
0: And now the Crump, the...
2: I hope he gets the living crap suit out of him.
0: Yeah.
2: I really do. Because how dare you try to divide a community over something you knew about and you chose to hide?
0: All right. I want to play a song coming up next.
1: Oh, for Eric?
0: Huh?
1: For Eric?
2: Oh, it's for Derek. Yeah.
1: Yeah.
2: Right around this time, Tic Tac, we're not really allowed to talk anymore.
1: Yeah. It's this one Eric goes to work, so.
2: And he said kinda, less talk, more music.
0: Yeah. When was this?
1: No,
0: yesterday?
1: No, so he's been going on. But he's been very nice about it, very polite.

0: 7:12 here at CPR.
1: Did you enjoy that, Eric?
2: That was for you, buddy.
1: That's right.
2: That was a new non-point.
1: One whole song.
0: So I want to play a song for Generation X.
2: Okay, here we go.
0: This just popped into my mind over the weekend.
1: Okay. That one?
0: No.
1: Oh, okay.
0: And I don't even know what kind
1: of... It hurts to do.
0: I don't know what kind of rock this is considered.
2: 8675. Oh.
0: What kind of rock is this considered? Is this pop rock?
2: This
0: glam rock?
2: Let me see what I categorize this as.
1: This is like pop rock.
0: I just got a song. I just want to play this.
1: They're the things that crackle in your mouth when you try to eat them.
2: Use your magic.

0: kind of a sad song.
1: Well,
0: you know,
1: I'm going to sell your memory, Dan.
0: I know. You know what I mean?
1: How much do you think it's worth?
0: The dude finds out that his girl is in Schmorn.
1: Oh. No, you know? What the song was about?
0: Yeah, he was like, he had these memories of her, and it was his girlfriend, and then he was like looking at dirty magazines, and he was like, what is she doing in there? And it's like it was all...
1: He realized he didn't quite make the cut.
0: His memory, you know what I mean? Yeah, yeah.
1: She had to move on to bigger, better things.
0: Man, I'm sorry, Mr. Giles.
1: Yeah.
2: Y'all talk about the LSU... disaster yesterday.
1: Well, we did say that's why we thought you didn't come in, because you didn't want to deal with the hecklers.
2: Oh, no. I mean, Ole Miss. We were all going for Ole Miss, right?
1: Well, no, not you. You're an LSU fan.
2: I don't remember.
1: I don't recall.
2: I do remember the Saints.
1: Yeah, they won. Good.
2: Yeah, they did well.
0: That's a feel-good feeling.
1: Somebody's
0: right there.
1: Somebody's got to carry the state, right?
0: Yeah.
1: And it's the Saints?
2: First day of fall. Right?
0: I'm feeling it. About to do some yard work.
1: I brought a blanket.
2: And they've just unveiled a brand new candy corn wheat beer.
0: I'll try it.
2: Limited edition beer. They created with Spirit Halloween. You can get it. It's 5% alcohol.
0: Not enough.
1: I was at a Spirit Halloween last night and didn't see a single beer in there. That's cool crap.
2: Oh, no. They created it with Spirit Halloween.
0: Oh, it's not in Spirit Halloween.
1: I was about to say, oh, hell no.
0: I bet Double Shop got some.
1: Probably.
0: Mm-hmm. Mm. I bet they got all kinds of beer.
1: Do it, Dan. I'm going to be so upset if the next commercial for Double Shop that here is not in Forrest Gump.
0: They got candy corn beer.
1: And Bubble Gump.
0: You got to do...
2: So our text line...
1: Smoking accessories.
2: our text line this morning.
1: You have to do it, Dan.
2: Good morning, Alicia. Hope you have a great day. Thomas goes, that's pop rock.
1: Yeah, I am.
2: All right. Whatever. David from D'Iberville.
1: Well, hello, David from my area.
2: Renee. These are texts from yesterday.
1: Oh.
0: Oh, from yesterday.
2: Yeah.
0: Hey, what's up? Did we not get to you yesterday? We're sorry. How y'all doing this morning?
2: I'm not even checking FedEx guy because, you know, he's probably just going to try to rip me. For being an LSU
0: fan. He posted a few things.
2: Oh, he did?

0: Tic Tac is a traitor. LOL. We might have lost, but go Tigers.
1: Wow. Well, yeah, you got to stand by your team.
0: That's Justin Dufresne. Dufresne party of two.
2: Bush what else? Search party. Search party of four. We got to play that bit sometime so everybody knows what we're talking about.
0: It's inside baseball. I just, you know, not catching what you're throwing out.
2: Yeah.
0: It's your phone.
2: Oh, man. Uh-oh.
0: Uh-oh. What happened?
2: I don't know. Let's see what happened here.
0: Oh, we do have Five Finger Death Punch tickets to give away this morning. We'll do that before 7:50.
2: Oh, got a shout out. Isaac is 12 today.
0: Who?
1: Oh, happy birthday. Is Isaac right in the car right now?
2: I guess he is. What's up, son?
0: Wait a minute. Who's Isaac?
1: What?
2: That is Emily's son.
1: Okay.
2: Yeah.
1: I was like, Dan, are today. Your stepdad again?
2: Yeah, no.
1: Okay. Yeah. Happy birthday, Isaac. Well, happy 12th birthday. Happy birthday to you.
0: No.
1: Happy birthday to you.
0: No.
1: Happy birthday, dear Isaac. Happy birthday to you.
2: There you go, 12 years old.
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0: It's like the little voice talking in the background. Say hello.
1: Say hello.
2: What's happening?
0: What?
2: You guys are...
3: We listen to music
0: while we're... I like to listen to the outro.
3: Yeah.
0: You know?
3: Of every song.
0: You're important with the intro because you know when it's time for us to stop talking and then the song to start. I know when to start talking at the end of the song and I like to listen. And it sounds like a goblin at the end of that one and it's like, say hello.
3: Yeah.
2: What else? Sunday. So I wasn't here yesterday.
0: Yeah. Yeah.
2: Sunday. Serpentine belt on the truck blew up or like it cut off.
0: What?
2: And so I went and got a new one, but I couldn't put it on myself. And I called my buddy Randy over at Envision.
3: Oh, yeah.
2: He lives in Ocean Springs. He came by and helped me put on that belt.
3: That's nice.
0: You got to get a vehicle, Tic Tac.
2: Yeah, I know.
0: You're going to run down the company one.
3: Yeah. Oh, it's dead.
0: Yeah, it's already.
3: Nobody's going to use that.
0: Yeah.
3: No. You are the company truck now.
2: Okay.
3: Mm-hmm.
0: Yeah.
3: Well, that's good that it's fixed. Now that you got, you got a ride and everything.
2: Yeah.
3: They got some great deals on some vehicles, though.
2: Where?
0: Yeah. Go ahead and go to Gulf Coast.
3: It was Mitsubishi. Did you see that color red they had in that? That was nice. I like that red.
0: That ain't me, Monson.
3: Everybody's phone going off.
0: Have you, our friend Paul?
3: Okay,
0: Paul McCoy from 12 Songs. Did you see the public statement that he released on his Facebook?
3: No.
0: So, apparently, they had their trailer and all, like, a lot of their equipment stolen and stuff like that. And we know Paul. He's a friend of CPR. He's a friend of the show. We've had him on. You know, great guy. But he's been also struggling with some health issues, and he has not made what those issues are public. And so he has made an announcement, and he said that it was a very hard decision to, he's going to have to take a step back from the tour.
3: Okay.
0: That they were doing this year to face health, face whatever he's got going on through health. So Paul is a friend of the show. So we wish him well.
3: Yeah.
0: And keep him in your prayers if you're a prayer.
3: That's really good that I'm glad to see people musicians aren't just driving themselves all the way down.
0: Yeah.
3: They're like, your buddy from Shinedown as well.
0: Yeah, absolutely. Eric,
3: Taking that time out to take care of number one, and that's yourself.
0: Well, I think a lot of people don't understand is it doesn't matter how much money you have, because people expect, like Eric from Shinedown, to, well, because you got money, your life should be great, because you should be just fine. What could you possibly have to complain about?

0: not everybody does well with fame. Not everybody does well with not being able just to go to Walmart and grab a bag of chips.
1: Yeah, we kind of live in the same world.
0: Yeah, and not everybody is kind. So it doesn't matter how much money you have or, you know, how famous you are or whatever. Not everybody in the world is kind. And so sometimes people aren't kind to themselves and people are hard on themselves. And Eric is one of the people in many, many, many of the songs that Shinedown has created is about their band members, their own struggles, and they are very open. And I think that is one of the reasons why they are as big as they are, because they are not, they don't try to hide.
1: Yeah, people
0: things.
1: Can relate as well.
0: Yes.
1: Yeah.
0: And so, yeah, I want to say it took a lot for Eric to take a step back and welcome back. And I'm glad that you're in a better mental health state, because over the weekend, we almost lost Carrot Top.
1: Yeah.
0: And Dan, you know him. I've met him.
1: Yeah. Yeah. That was
0: incredibly nice guy.
1: Shocking.
0: Incredibly, incredibly nice guy. So to see somebody want to take their own lives is very sad. And he was being harassed, and like a sex tape was being threatened to use against him. And that's just not okay.
1: You know,
0: like, I honestly think the person that was trying to use that tape should be, they should get like attempted murder.
1: Yeah. And they completely redacted or you know, hey, it was deleted. I never meant anything about
0: it.
1: I wasn't trying to. You kind of did.
0: Yeah.
1: And that was wrong on so many levels.
2: So there was a sex tape with him.
0: Well, I think it was him and an ex, and then they were trying to intimidate him or get him. I don't know exactly what the details of it were, but they were harassing him and basically saying, well, if you don't do this, I'll release the sex tape. And he has already struggled with his career and his mental health. And then for you to throw that on top of it, and then what is the first thing? This is not, it's no longer glorified as like the Pam Anderson, you know, sex tape. When that was released, it was like, oh, and everybody wanted to watch it, or the Paris Hilton and what, you know, whatever. These days, people are a lot more harsh with celebrities and releasing and they're like, oh my God, it's disgusting. How could you do that? He was already struggling.
1: You know, what's weird is, I don't know what it is about celebrities.
0: Yeah.
1: I would never want that fame, but when I talk to him, cause I met him when we started, we were kids, you know, in our 20s. And, he said it so many times. He is a nice guy.
0: He is.
1: He didn't say that about himself. He was, you know, I don't hate anybody.
0: Right.
1: But he said it out time and time again. He was like, especially when the internet came out.
0: Yeah.
1: He was like, why do people hate me?
0: Yeah.
1: Why are they so cruel? He goes, what did I do? I'm trying to entertain people. I'm trying to put smiles on their faces. And they just come out ruthless.
0: Mean.
1: Like,
0: yeah.
1: Like, why, what did I do? And you got that question in your head. And once that seed is kind of planted,
0: it's there. It'll be there for a long time.
1: He's got a good support group, though.
2: So if somebody tried to blackmail you with a sex tape, Dina.
0: Yeah.
2: Let's say you have one.
0: Okay.
2: And they just, I'm going to release it.
0: I know my ex wouldn't release it because he would be ashamed of himself. I performed outstandingly. I deserve an Oscar or a Grammy, whatever.
2: Wow.
1: See, the Golden Globes?
0: Yeah.
1: Dina got one.
2: Damn.
0: But no, I think I have had an ex try to do that.
2: Really?
0: The one that we lived with.
2: Uh-oh.
0: Yeah.
2: You tried to release a sex tape?
0: Well, not that, but it was pictures. And if you don't talk to me right now, I'll post this on Facebook. And there was a website that was...
2: all about...
0: They wanted... And this was a real thing. Like, I went to the police over this. So there was a website here on the Gulf Coast that... Well, it wasn't here, but there was a tab for girls on the Gulf Coast, and it was where a bunch of random dudes were like, hey, I want pictures of this girl or this girl or this girl. And there were pictures and videos of these girls being shared. A lot of them were my friends.
1: Wow.
0: Well, then I found out about this because my ex was like, if you don't talk to me right now, if you don't reply to my message, I will post your pictures on there because there are people in there asking for your pictures.
1: Oh, wow.
0: And I was like, if you do, I'm going to tell you now, if you do it, if you think the guys in my messages are bad now, wait till they see me naked. And I'm not trying to brag. I am in no way. My body is not perfect. But trust me, pal, you ain't the only one that's going to want some of this oatmeal cream pie. Okay? I am not bragging.
1: So I
0: have a mom body, but trust me, I look good at certain angles.

0: I got an email.
1: Okay.
0: And it said, "Hey, Dan, we've been watching you through your camera.
1: Oh, no.
0: While you're watching these websites, and we've been recording you. And if
2: they
0: you
2: got
0: don't
2: the
0: send
2: double
0: us.
2: Chin. Look at
0: if you don't send us this amount of money in Bitcoin,
1: oh, yeah.
0: then we'll we're going to release it." And I start,
1: it makes your chest hurt instantly.
0: I was like, if this person does that and they send it to you, they threaten to send it to my friends and family,
1: yeah.
0: that person is going to be charged with attempted murder because my friends and family will die laughing.
1: Oh no.
0: It was a hilarious email. But I wonder, you know, but
1: my chest, whenever my ex texts me that, he was like, "I will post these of you." Your chest instantly hurts because of the type of person he is.
0: Uh-huh.
1: And I know he would do that.
0: Yeah.
1: But then again, I thought about it and you got to play it. You got to manipulate the system sometimes. And so that's what my answer was. I was like, "Go ahead and do it, pal. It's just going to make your situation worse."
3: Uh-oh.
0: And by the way, those are scam emails. Those were scam emails. They say that they send it to like all the guys.
1: Oh my God. I try to think of
0: We watched you through your camp. Really? You watched you through your camp? You know.
1: So this is me. Okay. And you guys can give the people listening visuals. This is me during my dirty time alone. Yeah. Okay. Okay. I got a double chin. My jaw's open. I might drool a little bit. Yeah. It's not sexy. They probably would have got me for the Bitcoin, Dan.
3: All right.

0: Apparently, Dina, you're killing people.
1: I'm sorry.
2: Don't kill them.
1: I would like to not go to jail.
0: CPR, we just got a text at 388-2771. Dina is killing me this morning.
1: I'm sorry. I'll calm down.
0: I'm not worried. Mine is more of a GIF than a video.
1: Exactly. Mine, receiving a naked picture from me is like one of those pop-up cards. It's not just an ordinary card. It's like the ones that pop up and then like some confetti goes poof.
2: Oh.
1: And then you're like, wow. Oh. And there's a $20 bill in there.
2: Oh.
1: That's what, yeah.
0: $20, what?
1: Yeah.
0: Hawk and
1: Havoc.
0: I was
1: just trying to explain what it's like.
0: Our buddy, the cameraman, Hawk and Havoc, says hi.
2: Good morning.
1: All of us?
0: Yeah. Because he saw all of us.
1: Yeah, no, we met him Saturday.
2: Yeah.
0: He played Uno.
1: Did he win tickets?
0: I don't know.
2: I don't think so.
1: I don't think he did. Wow. Mm-mm. Tic-tac.
0: Came from Diamondhead. Gotta love it.
2: It's good hanging out with him.
0: What else is happening this morning?
2: I don't know if you noticed the gas prices have kind of gone up. No, they've gone up.
1: Oh, okay.
2: Yeah.
0: Again?
2: Yeah. Mm. Yeah, it's getting crazy. So one of the politicians, I'm going to say, he was like, I don't think Mississippians mind paying high gas prices.
0: BS.
1: For the poor to state.
2: To keep America safe from nuclear war. And I'm like,
1: nuclear war.
2: I hate nuclear war.
1: But I don't also want to pay high. I don't get paid a lot, so I don't want to use all my money for gas.
2: I got a math book from the seventh grade. It's going to protect me from nuclear bombs.
1: Yeah, yeah. We were taught to get in the hallway, turtle style, and put a book over our spinal cord.
2: We're good. We just need to lower those gas prices a little bit.
0: We need to figure out how to do that and do it quickly.
2: Yeah.
0: I mean, you seen diesel?
2: Yeah.
0: God, I was looking at a diesel truck. I'm like, not right now.
2: It's over $6. It's crazy. You know,
0: you think they're doing that subliminally to get us to buy electric?
2: Well, yeah, I mean, they're not subliminally. It's kind of like they're forcing us, you know? My brother did. He would never go electric, but he was like, man, I can't do it anymore.
1: Oh, yeah, he got the light.
2: Yeah, he got that.
1: They still have it?
2: Yeah.
1: Yeah, he likes it still?
2: He says, yeah.
1: Okay.
2: He's like, doesn't have to pay for gas, and he has a solar-powered thing hooked up. The solar power that charges it. So so free gas, I guess, or free
1: transportation.
2: But I don't know. I don't know. Everybody's like, you know, they're trying to make it. I don't think they mind paying. No, we kind of do. And I saw something on in there. I don't know if this is true, but they were like, we got the oil reserve, and we're going to run out of oil and deplete our supply. They said it would take 500,000 years.
1: 500,000. Yeah, we got to burn through all those fossil fuels first.
2: Yeah, we got to dig into those those T-Rex femurs.
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4: 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A grand jury announcing a major decision in the death of 18-year-old Nolan Wells in Ocean Springs. More from Fox's Sue Guzman.
5: The Mississippi grand jury finding no evidence of criminal activity in Nolan Wells' death at this time. Wells' body was discovered 2 days after he vanished from a July 4th boat trip to Horn Island with several friends. The Mississippi grand jury reviewed the evidence, including the autopsy report. It concludes Wells likely drowned, saying there was no evidence that any people with him contributed to his death or that it was racially motivated. Wells was black, his friends white. The grand jury says, should further credible evidence come to light that Wells' death was not accidental, it'll review it again.
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4: A Mississippi couple has been charged with felony child abuse. According to police in Tupelo, officers were called to the Super 7 Inn on McCullough for an unresponsive infant on September 18th. The baby was rushed to the hospital where they passed away.

27-year-old Daniel Ross of Plantersville and 33-year-old Charity Burdine of Tupelo are being held without bond. Further charges are possible. Two men are behind bars after one person died and several were injured during a boat collision along the Ross Barnett Reservoir. 22-year-old Nelson Jimenez and 21-year-old Nathan Reinwalt are charged with boating under the influence connected to the collision. The wreck happened near Highway 43 between Pipeline Road and Ratliff Ferry Road on Sunday around 1 a.m. and involved two boats.

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3: Good morning from the Mississippi Power Weather Center. A gorgeous day ahead for us. Just a slight chance for an afternoon shower. We'll have sunshine and warm temperatures. Highs today in the 90s. Tonight, a different story. Our overnight low around 74. Cooler temperatures as we move into this new week. Sunshine and clear skies expected for Wednesday with a high tomorrow around 94. 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

0: 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Hear that story about somebody stole 800,000 bees?
1: What?
0: Yeah.
1: Leave the bees alone, man.
2: How much do you have to love honey to steal that many bees?
0: I don't know, but they say it was a multiple person operation. And they did it within a couple hours.
2: Are they trying to shut down Big Bee?
0: I don't know.
2: Big Bee's taking over. I hear honey. There was a documentary about honey. And they're like, it's hard to get pure honey. Hey, where did our guy, I can't remember his name, who brought in that cane syrup?
1: Yeah.
2: And honey?
1: Yeah.
2: Wait, I need to get with him. I need to buy some more.
1: I know. His card wasn't here, and somebody took all the cards out.
2: Damn it.
1: We need some more honey.
2: Hey, honey man.
0: Yeah, he texts us all the time.
2: Yeah.
0: Good morning, Heather Germany. She just texted in.
2: Did you just say sexted in?
1: Yeah, that's what it sounded like.
0: Texted.
2: Okay. Mm-hmm. She's sending you different messages.
0: She sexted in. All right, we got a morning shower thoughts. You want to do that?
2: Yeah.
0: Hit the button.
2: Make me think.
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0: All right.
2: That's kind of true.
0: We do have 5 Finger Death Punch tickets on the way.

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1: 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Traffic moving along smoothly right now. We are all clear with no accidents or major congestion. 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From the Traffic One Traffic Center, I'm Patty Steele.

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0: Finger Death Punch tickets. I mean, we could do the number guessing game.
1: Okay.
0: We could just
1: number guessing game.
0: We could do caller 10. We could do Dana trivia. We, you know.
2: Well, I was not prepared for trivia.
0: Okay.
2: So we could do high low. We could do just caller number 10. We can do
0: high low.
2: Okay.
0: You want to do it right now?
2: Yeah.
0: Explain, Dan, how to win.
1: Okay, here's the number. We're going to come up with a number, and you call in and guess that number.
2: Okay, I need you to turn my mic off real quick. I got to have a conversation with Dan.
1: Okay.
2: All right, is it cut off?
0: Well, I'm going to turn all of ours.
2: Okay, turn all the mics off real quick. We'll be right back. Just listen to this catchy tone.

0: Okay.
1: Tic-tac, no hints. Right. Not a single hint.
2: All you have to do is guess the number. We'll tell you whether it's higher.
0: CPR high.
2: Too high or too low.
3: Am I caller 10?
0: Well, no.
1: We're doing a high-low.
0: We're doing high-low. You guess the number that Dina has picked between 1 and 97.
3: 6.
1: Too low.
2: Too low. Gotcha. I'm just going to be
1: here. And this is for five-finger death punch tickets.
0: CPR.
3: Hey, 31.
1: Too high.
2: Okay.
0: CPR
2: just
0: high.
2: Just narrowed it.
1: Hello? Oh.
0: Yep.
4: Hey.
2: Hey. Hi. Got a number?
1: Pick a number.
4: 31.
1: Too high.
0: CPR.
3: 5.
1: Too low.
2: Too low.
0: CPR.
5: 21.
1: Ooh, too high.
2: Oh, look at Dina.
0: CPR.
4: 13.
1: Too low.
0: CPR.
4: 69.
1: Ooh, that's way too high, baby.
2: Uh-huh.
0: We need that in the morning. CPR.
2: Need to go lower.
4: Can I do 15?
1: Too low. Oh.
0: CPR.
3: Hey, 17.
1: Ooh, it's too low.
0: Five-finger death punch tickets. Hello.
3: 20.
0: What's your name?
3: Lewis. What's up, buddy?
0: Wait, who is this?
2: Lewis. Lewis.
3: It's Lewis.
0: Lewis?
1: Who's Lewis?
2: Lewis, remind him who you are.
3: Oh, man. I got to say the story over the radio?
2: Yeah, that'd be good.

0: Tic Tac loves the story.
1: Do I?
2: Oh, man. I don't know if I should.
0: Okay, you don't have to.
1: Okay.
0: But good, congratulations.
3: Yeah.
1: I don't know who that
3: so
1: is.
3: So, off air, so the date was, it's coming up, it's October 5th. So, I was either going to do the number 15 or it's a 20th anniversary tour.
0: That's
3: so
0: right.
3: So, that is why we picked the number 20.
0: And it is going to be cool. A great show. Five Finger Death Punch, Cody Jinx, Ava Under Fire, and tickets are on sale. So,
1: hold on,
0: don't wait to win, but congratulations,
1: man.
0: Do
1: you know who this is?
0: Yeah, it's Lewis, man.
3: Who is Lewis?
0: He's the guy that told the story on the air once. And
1: about what?
0: About you.
1: About me?
0: Yeah, you don't remember. That's why I didn't want to say the story again. I don't want to.

0: You talk to him off the air. You'll know what he's talking about.
1: I do. Gotta
2: keep him separated.
0: Gotta keep him separated.
1: All right. CPR 807.
3: You gotta keep him separated.

0: Hey, Dan.
1: Hey, buddy.
0: That buddy, Louis Napolitano.
1: Yeah, Louis.
0: He just won.
1: Yeah, he did. Congratulations.
0: He was the guy that was telling the story about how he met a bunch of Australian girls in New Orleans, brought them back to the hotel room, and was so drunk he peed on them.
2: Oh, God.
0: Yeah. That's the story.
2: That was the story? He didn't want to say it.
0: Well, I mean, you made it seem like it was my story.
2: Yeah, well, it was the wrong guy. I thought it was a different guy. I forgot it was the guy who peed.
0: On strippers.
2: On people. On strippers.
0: I mean, wait.
2: Strangers.
0: He peed on his buddy, who is with the Australian girl.
2: Hey, welcome to New Orleans.
0: How could you get so drunk you pee on somebody?
2: I've seen it happen.
0: No, you haven't. Really?
2: Yeah. Yeah, I was, we went, it was like a Christmas, New Year's Eve party, and it was over some in-laws' house, and one of the brothers of the, anyway, I heard this splashing noise, and I woke up, I was on the sofa, and he was standing in front of the Christmas tree.
0: No.
2: Just peeing on it.
0: No.
2: And I was like, dude,
0: I don't think this next generation does that.
2: I hope not.
0: He's got to be Generation X or I don't know what generation he is.
2: Generation, ew.
0: He's Generation P on you.
2: Man. Yeah, that's a New Orleans story. That is not shocking coming out of New Orleans. What did you do in New Orleans? Man, you're not going to believe it.
0: I met these Australian girls and I peed on them.
2: Peed on my buddy.
0: No. Okay. Well, we try not to do that here at CPR.
2: No.
0: We don't encourage people to get so drunk they pee.

0: on things.
1: Nope. We encourage bladder control and Depends.
0: Okay.
1: If you need them.
2: Hey, this is Lewis. I thought it was the bathroom. I thought I was in the bathroom, man. It was a Dark Generation X.
1: Yeah.
2: Yeah.

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1: All right.
0: Now, I want to see if you're one of the 5%.
1: Mm.
0: 5% smart. 5% of Americans will do this when they meet somebody for the first time. And I want to know if it's you.
1: God, I hope it's not.
0: It's probably not you. Maybe Dean. No, I don't know.
2: Okay.
0: 5% of Americans will greet someone they're meeting for the first time with a hug.
2: Oh, yeah.
0: That I'm a hugger.
1: You
2: no,
1: are?
2: You're not. No, you're not.
0: I'm going to admit it.
2: If anybody out of this group is the hugger, it's probably going to be me. And as much as I don't want to hug, I do hug.
0: Everybody that I meet from now on, I'm going to hug.
2: You should, because if you don't remember correctly, at Crawfish Music Fest, you were promised sweaty hugs. And I did not see you follow through besides maybe one or two. And there were a ton of people there.
0: I think I'm a hugger, right? Did I hug people at Gulf Coast Mitsubishi?
2: No. Which, I don't think anybody tried to hug you.
0: Really?
2: I hugged somebody. I think I hugged like two or three people.

0: people.
1: You hugged the guy with the
0: and they macaw. All said I smelled good. So thank you.
2: Oh, yeah, yeah. Yeah.
1: You do that on purpose, though. You wear some...
0: I like to wrap my warm body around somebody else's warm body while my back sweat's already going.
1: You're a tease. You do that just
0: Well, if I do remember correctly, these are women that I hugged. I think I hugged like one dude.
2: Oh, yeah?
0: But I think the other two were women. Yeah.
1: I mean, I'm a hugger. I think
0: not a hugger, Tic Tac.
1: Really?
0: No. Winslow, you haven't even hugged me. Have you hugged Dan?
1: No, I refuse.
0: He's not a hugger.
1: He's got that stank.
2: What are you talking about?
0: You do not have a stank.
2: I got that. You smell good, too.
0: Yeah.
2: I know I smell good. I get that bro hug a lot, you know?
0: Do you?
2: Yeah, the guys are
1: are you sure that
0: I you're not
2: shake my hand and then they bring it in?
1: Didn't I hug everybody that came by?
0: No. But the next remote you will.
2: Oh yeah.
0: And we'll see to that.
1: Yeah. Are you sure?
0: I'm gonna get you a shirt that says free hugs and you're gonna wear it.
2: And we're gonna give out huggies.
0: Yep. But not like huggies. They're huggies from Tic Tac.
2: Have you gotten a hug from somebody you weren't expecting it from and they just came in full hug force?
0: Full hug. Real tight. Real tight python.
2: I never met Jelly
0: Don't
2: Roll
0: do
2: before.
0: That to me.
2: I
0: bear hugs.
2: Never met Jelly Roll. And I went back and they were like, he's back here. And we were going to take some of the listeners to see him. And he goes, Danny! And gave me this bit and just bear hugged me.
0: He was a lot of man back then.
2: I was not expecting that.
0: Now, do you think now that he's just Roll, not Jelly Roll, that the hugs are not as,
2: kind of squishy?
0: Yeah. Not as rough.
2: Oh, yeah.
0: Yeah. More like he's a lot less man now.
1: So
2: that's true.
1: I guess I'm seeing myself wrong.
0: Yeah, I think you are because you are not a hugger, Tic Tac.
1: Riley goes, liar. I didn't get a hug when we met for sure.
0: Well, he probably still hasn't gotten a hug.
1: Because you got bug spray all over you.
0: Well, see, that's the problem there, Tic Tac, is you are creating excuses for not giving out hugs and just instead of just saying, I'm not a hugger.
1: I'm a hugger.
0: You're like a cactus.
1: What?
0: Like, you can accept a hug. You're just a little prickly.
1: I'm offended by you.
0: You know?
1: I can't believe you try to spoil my reputation by saying I'm not a hugger.
0: I'm the hugger of the group.
2: Is the word prick going to come in?
0: I did. I said, you're like a cactus. You can get a hug. It's just a little prickly.
2: Oh, a little prickly.
0: I didn't want to just call it a prick on air.
2: Yeah. That's understandable. All FCC.
1: Right. 820 CPR.

0: Okay, as an adult, I want you to think about the times you've had to explain to other adults simple things you thought they should get, but they didn't. You had to explain it. For example, somebody I know had to explain to a grown human.
1: Grown human.
0: Who went to college for nursing.
1: Oh, God.
0: What a semicircle was.
1: Really?
0: They literally had to tell her that it was half of circle.
2: Yeah.
1: Have I had to explain anything like that?
0: Example, somebody that worked at Circle K.
2: Maybe they should have saved the circle questions for the person who works at Circle K.
1: There you go.
0: Walked in the break room just in time to stop a

0: coworker from cooking a can of corn in the microwave.
1: See, this is why we need home ec. Bring it back. Bring back the home ec classes. You're sewing, you're cooking, you're microwaving.
2: You know, I think, you know, people talk about the internet and how great it was because we were at the beginning of it and we knew what it was like before.
1: Yeah.
2: And I think it does connect us in a way to make us realize, or at least it makes me realize, when I hear stuff like that, we didn't realize how dumb humans were previous to the internet.
1: Well, I think we all kind of knew.
2: Yeah, we kind of knew, but we didn't hear so much of it every day.
1: Yeah.
2: You know, like you'd think, like, if you heard a friend of yours put a can corn in the microwave, yeah.
1: I mean, my daughter microwaved a fork.
0: CPR, hello.
3: Hey, it's Sam. I am. I had to teach someone how to mop a gas station.
1: What?
2: Oh, wow.
0: What?
3: She was 24 years old, and I had to teach her how to wring out a mop, make mop water, the whole nine yards.
1: Okay, so how did the future mopping go?
3: It sucked.
2: Yeah. Yeah.
1: So, what does that say? You can lead a horse to a mop, but you can't make them do it.
3: Yep, that's,
0: all right.
1: That's crazy.
0: Thank you.
4: Wow.
0: Somebody had
1: that sounds like a problem in the home.
0: Someone had to explain to a guy who was 35 that thunder does not come from two clouds crashing into each other.
2: Oh, wow.
1: Who says it don't? I'd like to imagine maybe.
2: Well, I mean, but is somebody going to go, no, it's actually the electricity in the clouds that are creating the separation of the molecules in the air so fast it makes a loud noise.
0: So
1: is that what was happening last night in D'Iberville?
2: Yeah.
1: Around 11 p.m.?
0: Oh, it was bad.
1: Yeah, it got real. I woke up with a palm tree in my yard, and I was I don't even have a palm tree.
2: Yeah.
0: Okay, I had a colleague once, grown man, who didn't know that indoor cats use litter boxes. He thought they just did business all over the house.
1: And some do. Yeah. Some cats are bastards. My cat has pooped under my bed before.
2: Oh no.
0: God.
1: But that was because Tic Tac brought his dog over there and literally scared the out of my cat.
0: Somebody asked a doctor, can you get the flu twice?
2: Well, can you?
0: Yeah.
1: Well, yeah.
2: You know what you can only get once? Ebola. Mm-hmm. That's what I heard. I'm not a doctor.
0: Somebody didn't know that pickles were made from cucumbers.
1: Well, if you eat those Gorilla ones, they still taste an awful lot like pickles. I mean, like cucumbers. Yeah.
0: Somebody had to explain to a friend, no, salmonella is not Spanish for salmon.
1: Salmonella.
2: It depends on how you say it. I went too far.
0: Somebody was telling their sister, two friends drove to Alaska. Uh-huh. She asked, how does that work? I told her that you cross the border into Canada and drive the rest of the way to Alaska. She replied, but Alaska is an island.
1: Well, I mean, technically she's not wrong, I guess. It's just ice island.
2: Oh, and it ain't an island.
0: No.
1: It's like a floating frozen rock, right?
2: Let me see.
1: I mean, they got some land up there.
0: It's connected.
1: Yeah.
2: Oh, I get Alaska mixed up with Iceland all the time. That's all
0: right,
2: why.
0: We'll be right
1: back. We don't own that yet. 97.9.
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6: 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We are still working an accident at Three Rivers and Dito Road, so expect some congestion there in Gulfport. 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From the Traffic One Traffic Center, I'm Patty Steele.
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1: Who doesn't love the Beastie Boys?
2: Anybody?
0: Somebody texted in. They said they have to show a person how to use a dial tone phone or payphone. Even better, rotary dial landline phone.
1: Oh, the rotary phones will get the kids now. Like, what is this magical dinosaur fossil?
0: Somebody said, my sister thought coleslaw was made from lettuce.
1: It's close.
3: Yeah, close. In the same vegetative family.
1: Yeah. It's like if you thought it was made of coal or straw.
3: Yeah, yeah.
1: Coal straw.
3: Yeah, that'd be weird.
1: Mm-hmm.
0: Somebody texted in, and the Lord said hottie toddy.
1: Oh, wow. Did he now?
3: So the Lord likes to drink
1: mm-hmm.
3: a little more than he turned that water into wine.
1: Yeah, he did. He drank it.
3: Hell yeah, he did.
1: Lord,
3: well,
1: can
3: should
1: you
3: I say hell yeah?
1: Hell yeah.
3: The Holy Bible.
0: Have you ever known anybody that was arrested for impersonating a cop?
3: No.
1: No.
3: But I will tell you this. I found out it is illegal to dress up as a cop, a priest, a nun, blah, blah, blah, blah, blah, blah. Here in the lower few states for Halloween.
0: No, it's not.
3: Yes, it is.
1: Wow.
3: I actually got told by an officer while I was in Pensacola last year for Halloween, as I was dressed up as a nun. I dress up as a nun every year for at least one party. And he goes, yeah, you know, it's actually illegal to dress up as a nun or a priest or, you know, any of that.
1: Isn't that weird that it's illegal to dress up like a nun or a priest, but it's okay to dress up like the devil? That's okay. The devil's okay.
3: Yeah.
1: You can dress up like the devil.
3: Yeah.
1: But not somebody holy.
0: A 60-year-old guy named Scott was arrested for pretending to be a cop. He had fake blue and red emergency.
3: Was he a sexy cop?
0: Well, I don't know.
3: Like fishnets and...

0: and plastic cuffs and all that good stuff?
1: He had a fake blue and red emergency lights on his truck, pulled the car over the on the freeway.
2: Oh, that's different.
1: But that's when it took an interesting turn. Scott called the real cops for backup.
0: What? You idiot.
1: And when they showed up, they arrested Scott for multiple felonies, including impersonating a police officer.
2: Wow.
1: Scott had told the troopers that the car he pulled over was speeding and running red lights. He thought they were going to kill somebody.
0: So then...
2: You know, I had somebody...
0: What?
1: Do me a favor. Take this monitor and just turn it around so you can see what I'm looking at.
0: I'm scared. Did somebody text in? Did they say something mean?
1: I got the picture of the dude.
0: Oh,
1: you asked me, did he look like a cop, right?
0: Yeah. Does he have a mustache?
1: Hold on. I'm good at it.
0: I don't know why I assume all officers must have a mustache.
2: They must have mustaches. I had somebody accuse me of saying that I was a police officer.
0: Yeah.
2: But they misunderstood that.
0: Well, I guess maybe it doesn't work quite well for you. But, like, what's more intimidating? Like, a baby face officer? I mean, he looks like he would be a state trooper, maybe. Yeah.
1: You see the boobs?
0: Yeah, he's got a little, what is it called?
2: Cleavage on there.
1: He's got Van Cleef man boobs.
0: See, he could have been a sexy cop. People would have just pushed them, hoisted them bad boys together. Arrested his own titties.
2: Oh, there you go.
0: Handcuffed him.
1: I don't think you can
0: right
1: say
0: here
1: that.
0: On his chest.
1: I don't think you can say that on the air.
0: His tatas.
2: Tighties.
0: What else am I supposed to call him?
1: I don't know.
0: His over-the-shoulder boulders.
2: Holders.
0: Yeah, but he didn't put him in a holder.
2: Yep.
0: That's the problem.
2: That's the thing.
0: Now he's in a holding cell instead of his boobies.
2: Oh.
1: Bearded Fisher goes, the most intimidating officers are the female officers with the mustache.
0: No, you know what? I was about to say something about a lady officer, but let me point this out. She does not have a mustache. The lady officer, she's always at the Coliseum. She got the ponytail. She's a little shorter, stockier lady. But I will tell you that she's almost at every concert that we've had, CPR Fest, Gulfport, you know, all these things. And she means business, man. So them lady cops are intimidating.
2: This dude wanted to beat me up in a parking lot.
0: Oh.
2: He was drunk. And I said to him, hey, man, what are you doing? And he was like, wait, and I don't know, he was incoherent, but he was getting violent.
0: Yeah.
2: And I said, hey, man, you like fighting with cops? He was like, where's your badge? I go, no, I'm not a cop.
0: Yeah, no, it's not me you have to worry about.
2: I'll call somebody that you can fight with. They love fighting. Let me do that for you.
0: Then you tag me in. I'll bite the crap out of them, Dan.
1: You'll do what?
0: I got you.
1: We'll be right back.
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1: 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Two men were injured in a shooting in Columbus on Sunday night. According to police, both victims arrived at Baptist Memorial around 9 p.m., One of the unidentified individual's wounds were life-threatening, and he was airlifted to another facility. The other individual was treated and released for his injuries. Investigators believe the shooting took place in the area of 11th Avenue South. The investigation into the shooting is ongoing. 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
1: It might not feel like it temperature-wise, at least during the day, although it has gotten cooler at night. But today marks the autumnal equinox, the start of fall. Fox's Tanya J. Powers has more.
4: Fall is finally here, with the soon-to-be changing colors of the leaves and cooler weather. The fall equinox makes things official, marking the exact moment when the center of the sun crosses the plane of our planet's equator, according to NASA. There are two equinoxes in a year. The first happens in March, marking the first official day of the spring season, and the second in September. During the equinox, night and day are, quote, nearly equal, unlike the summer solstice, which marks the longest day of the year, or the winter solstice, which marks the longest night of the year.
1: The fall equinox will happen tonight at 7:05 Central, according to NASA. For all things Mississippi, visit supertalk.fm.
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0: Okay, so Dina's Instagram. Is it Instagram?
1: This is TikTok.
0: Oh, your TikTok.
1: Yeah. Casually scrolling as one does.
0: So we were talking. We had a text that said, and the Lord said, hottie totty. And you got a message on your TikTok.
1: Yeah.
0: About what?
1: So it is.
0: Who is
1: it? Sorry about this. And I hope I'm not butchering the name, but it's Fawkes, F-A-W-K-E-S, Fawkes Party Boat. And so what they do is, and this is what the message to me is, it says we offer private charter groups of up to 6 passengers. Trips are either 2, 3, or 4 hours, $400 to $600. They also offer seasonal discounts and specials. So guests are encouraged to call and ask for, you know, current, like, promotional, like, whatever they got going on. But we had somebody text us about the hottie totty thing. And so they offer football games on the water right here in Biloxi.
0: Really?
1: So if you are interested, and think about it, we all watch, like, some of it, we watch the Saints.
0: Yeah.
1: This could be something that we could do as maybe a radio station group.
0: If they give us a CPR...
1: a CPR discount?
0: Well, I mean, I ain't paying.
1: But if this is what you would be... If this is something you'd be interested in, they can, you can... let me see. They go to Fawkes... F-A-W-K-E-S partyboat.com, or they have a phone number, 601-980-1446. And this is if you want to book or just see what's going on. But they offer that right here in Biloxi.
0: I like that idea of a party boat just watching the game.
1: Yeah, I would think a Saints game. We could do a Saints game. We can get in contact with them.
2: It's only $500 for 2 hours.
1: Is it?
2: Mm-hmm. You can just split that up between 6 people.
0: No. They give us a deal, you know.
2: Yeah, that's they have a discount. Oh, you mean for free.
1: But they said, and guests are welcome to bring all your own food. The boat has all the amenities, including TV, streaming capabilities, bar, karaoke.
2: Karaoke.
1: Me and Dan have been talking about doing some karaoke.
0: Yeah, I would do that.
2: Okay.
0: I would do that.
1: And they did say each charter is operated by a licensed U.S. Coast Guard captain. So your safety is top priority. You know, if you go out, we make sure you make it back.
0: We'll do a CPR game night on the boat.
1: Oh, they just said they're women owned and operated.
2: We offer
1: live sports viewing experience, bachelorette parties, girls' nights out, even karaoke, sunset cruises, movie night on the water. And
2: You know what? I'm going to get... That's a good thing for our anniversary. Thanks for bringing that up. I want to do that.
1: Movie night on the water.
2: Yeah.
1: Yeah, that'd be really great. I think we should pick a Saints game, and we should definitely maybe look into doing a Saints game on the water. We'll have everybody from the station there.
2: Yeah.
1: This could work out. So it's a Fawkes Party Boat, F-A-W-K-E-S partyboat.com.
2: .com.
0: It's just they randomly sent that to you?
1: Yeah.

0: yeah, send all the details, and good for them. Women owned and operated. Look at these women out here kicking ass.
1: Getting on a boat. I'm on a boat.
0: Oh, 6 guests total, BYOP.
2: Oh, it's closer to Charles.
0: Yeah.
1: BYOP? I don't like the way that sounds.
0: BYOB.
3: All right, CPR.
1: Fellas.

0: Hey, Dina, yes. I have my list that I'm going to give you probably
1: of
0: today.
1: What? Of what? What?
0: You know what we do every year? Okay. Christmas gift exchange.
1: Oh, well, TikTok, I got...
0: Well, but I've got a list.
1: Are you checking it twice?
0: Less than $1,000.
1: Well, I'm going to go ahead and tell you this now. And I hate to be the bearer of bad news instead of gifts, but...
0: It's almost $1,000.
1: I know, but...
0: You know, you don't have to give me these gifts.
1: I'm not obligated, but it would be nice if I were to get you up to $1,000 worth of gifts.
0: Yeah.
1: Okay, Tic Tac, I'm gonna tell you, I'm gonna let you down real easy, and I'm gonna let the rest of the world know right now. With the cost of gas, that is now dipping into my Christmas money fund. So please do not expect a gift from me for the holidays. Okay. I'm letting everybody, it's September, I'm letting everybody know now to please do not expect a gift from me in or around the Christmas holiday time, because what money I was saving to get you gifts is now going towards gas.
0: Dan, my list for you is

0: Only $45.
1: Why does Dan get 45 bucks? I get 1,000.
0: Well, I mean, I've got different gifts I can receive from you.
2: I'm on a list?
1: Well, he's checking it twice. He's going to tell you.
0: Our Christmas exchange.
1: Yeah.
2: Oh.
1: I made a public service announcement, which you weren't here for, so I need to also tell you, is the way that gas prices are going, that is dipping into my Christmas fund savings. So I don't want anybody to expect a gift from me this holiday season. Thank you.
3: Okay. That makes sense.
1: Yeah, yeah. And Tic Tac said he already has his list.
0: $1,000.
1: And for me, it's $1,000. For you, it's $45. I don't know how.
0: Okay, I will use your same excuse.
1: Okay.
0: I'm not going to be buying gifts this year.
1: Why?
0: Gas. Gas prices.
2: That's a legit
1: is that going
2: excuse
1: for you too,
2: yeah.
1: Dan. You just okay. As a whole, here at CPR, please do not expect gifts from us.
2: No.
1: Because of the rising gas prices.
2: That's right.
1: Yeah. Mm-hmm.
0: Okay. We'll be right back.
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3: 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Nobody. From the

0: right, we got a problem.
1: 10 minutes.
0: I got a problem.
2: There may be an issue.
0: I got a problem. 10 minutes tops. We got a major problem.
2: Okay.
0: Got a problem.
3: It's not a major problem. It is not a major problem.
2: Yes, it is.
3: It kind of makes me feel anxious.
2: You're stressed, and now you're causing us stress.
3: I'm causing everybody stressed out.
0: Listen to me. Mrs. Dan.
3: Yeah, you're listening.
0: Mrs. Dan, if you're listening to CPR, please, please,
2: please,
0: text, please, for the love of everything,
2: yes.
0: For the love of God,
2: please
0: Mrs.
2: Text
0: Dan,
2: your husband
0: please
2: back.
0: Text your husband immediately. He is freaking what? The F
2: well,
0: out.
2: Okay, he's not.
0: He really, is.
2: He's,
0: he is.
2: He's not, concerned.
0: Not, he know, loves his wife.
3: But it's justifiable, right? I mean, you all the
0: I
3: conversations
0: get
3: we've
0: it.
3: Had.
0: I and, get it. And I don't want, you took a stress test, so I do not want you having a heart attack in the studio because your wife has not gotten back to you. I know it's important to you. I know she's the love of your life, and she is awesome. So, Mrs. Dan, please, for the love of God, respond to
2: Dan
0: your husband.
2: Refreshing.
0: Please,
3: I know.
0: Please,

0: text your husband to make sure you're okay.
1: Okay, and
0: it makes sense.
1: You made me sound like I'm a paranoid freak.
0: No,
1: I didn't
2: text
1: her. You are a little
2: paranoid.
1: But it wasn't like 5 minutes ago, and she does listen every morning.
2: Okay,
1: and
2: Dan.
1: We did go through the past week.
2: Hold on,
0: Mrs. Dan.
2: You said earlier, like, she normally, like, this is not normal.
1: Yeah.
2: So, therefore, you are a little concerned.
0: Mrs.
1: I am concerned.
2: Which makes us a little concerned for you, for her.
0: And let me tell you what
2: she does not have a life alert button, right?
0: The last time somebody did not respond to somebody in the studio.
1: I know, that's right.
0: I got a knock at the door because she thought I was dead. So,
2: do I need to go to your door, Dan? I do know where you live. I may get a lost. Yeah. I may knock on your neighbor's door first.
1: That's okay.
0: Could she be taking a bath?
1: She could be.
0: She could be at home.
1: Oh, she's listening.
0: Oh, thank God.
2: Okay, she's alive.
0: Thank God.
2: Woo! Woo!
1: She says, "I'm mowing the freaking lawn." Sorry, honey. I meant to do that before I left to go to work.
2: Yeah, now get back to cutting the grass. That grass better be cut when Dan gets home.
1: I'll be weed eating now, girl.
0: We just saw.
1: I love you.
2: You feel better, Dan?
1: Cutting the grass. Yeah, I feel kind of bad now.
2: All right.
1: I was more worried that I was going to have to cut the grass when I got home.
0: See, real time. Love.
2: Love.
0: Love
2: happens.
0: On CPR.

0: Man, I'm so relaxed and relieved now that Mrs. Dan is...
1: All I know is she better have that damn grass cut when Dan gets home.
0: Oh.
1: No, I'm just joking. She knows I'm joking.
2: Yeah, she is.
0: She knows. Yeah. What?
2: She said don't show anybody, but it's just y'all.
1: Wait, let me see the face.
2: She's cutting the grass. She's like, really? She's like, are you serious?
1: The look on her face is like, come on.
2: I mean, really. Come
1: on. But at least there's no grass stuck to her forehead.
2: You're worried?
1: Because whenever I cut my grass, I got grass in my ears and on my forehead.
0: Mrs. Dan, Dan has told us most of the time that he expects...
1: If that's not like a true testament to your love, Dan, I don't know what it is.
0: He expects you to text him back. The moment
1: at a reasonable time,
2: no, now, and that's the thing. People might think like, "Oh, Dan's freaking out because he just says, but what? How possessive can you be?" It was an hour. It was an hour. Oh. She listens every morning,
0: and we had
2: this long conversation yesterday on the beach, as I told you, and that's what kind of freaked me out was that long. What will happen to me if this happens to you? What will you do? You know, it's just, who's going to have the power of attorney and stuff like that?
0: Putting that voodoo out there?
2: No, we're just getting
1: that. I do have a question, though.
2: You just want to take care of it before it gets to a point.
1: I do have a question. This is kind of a more serious question. Where do I come at in the wheel?
2: Yeah.
1: Where do I come in at?
0: So, yeah, because,
1: what do I get? I don't want none of the cats. Do not leave me any of your cats, Dan.
2: Honey, mark the cats off the list.
1: Take me off the list for cats. But I would like to know, where do I come in?
0: I want the collection.
2: Oh, the collection, yeah.
0: The collection.
2: I got some microphones.
1: I want that. And not the ones that are addressed directly to you or Mrs. Dan. I guess we could bury you with those. Because they're not getting...
2: Oh. I'm not taking anything with me.
1: But I would like to know.
2: It's like a free-for-all. Everybody can have
1: it. Now, I've already started diving into your collection because I now have your Breaking Benjamin autographed guitar.
2: No, that's all yours.
1: But is there... Should I be expecting something upon your untimely passing? Should I expect to sit in a room with other people while things are divided up?
0: This is a little because
1: I'll tell you now, I've left you in my will, Dan. Tic Tac, you're in mine also.
2: Oh, no.
0: What do I get?
1: Well, you'll just have to wait and see.
2: Yeah, it's like a surprise.
1: Yeah.
0: Oh.
2: Like,
1: I'm going to leave you a little bit of my ashes, though.
2: Is it like Christmas for some family when their loved ones pass? Is it like, it's like, ooh, what do we get? What do we get? It's like Christmas morning when you kind of.
1: Yeah, a little bit. Well, sorry that you're dead, but what are we going to do with all your stuff?
2: Yeah.
1: Dan,
0: I'll take the gold that you have.
1: Oh.
0: You have tons of gold. I know that.
1: Yeah, fork over that wedding ring now.
0: Hey,
1: over that wedding ring right now.
0: Hey, no, you have luxury cars.
2: Oh, my God.
1: I would like your Ferrari, Dan.
2: Yeah. I mean, you can have my Ferrari.
1: Okay, thank you.
2: It's a model
1: guitar
2: car.
1: Guitar collection and Ferrari.
0: Dina, I want your boob cash.
2: Oh, I thought you were going to say something
1: else. My boob cash?
0: Yeah, the cash.
1: You may want to get it out of there before they roast me.
2: Oh, you did say boob cash. I thought you said boot cash.
0: No, she used to keep cash in her boobs.
1: Yeah, right under it.
2: Mm-hmm.
1: It's probably still under there, honestly.
0: $100 bills.
1: Oh, yeah. Dollar bill, y'all.
2: Look what I found in the wash.
0: Riley just texted in and said, Dan, I got you. I'll take care of the kitties.
1: Okay, good.
2: There's four of them. They're rambunctious.
1: Yep.
2: They cover their poop, though.
0: Apparently, somebody has four kittens from a stray. This one, three white ones.
2: Oh, no, three send a picture.
1: Ones? You said there's four, but they only listed three white ones?
2: Yeah.
1: What color is the other one?
2: That's true.
1: Why did we talk about that one?
2: Yeah, it's kind of...
0: Okay.
2: Why'd you do that? You're giving us a bad name.
0: 919.

0: This is kind of morbid.
1: This is morbid.
0: What we're talking about,
2: let's,
0: Dan.
2: Let's not. Maybe.
0: No, I'm not talking about him.
3: We're just preparing for the,
0: I don't want you. God, this freaks me out.
3: Why is it freaking? Yeah, that's why I was freaked out.
0: Because you're now freaking me out that your wife is going to leave to go on vacation or go wherever she goes, and you're afraid you're going to die while she's gone. And if
2: no,
0: you don't
2: just,
0: show up,
2: he's just preparing us.
0: Do not, with all the crap that has happened at CPR and all the people that have died.
3: I know.
0: Oh,
3: it's just you want to be aware of it and be like, hey, look, guys.
2: So if Dan doesn't show up to work and Mrs. Dan is out of town, it is our duty to go in and inspect to make sure Dan is either alive and well or unalive and unwell.
0: You're really worried about that.
3: Well,
2: I think
3: not
2: that's a
3: that
2: natural
3: I'm
2: part
3: worried.
2: Of life
3: it's
2: worried.
3: Just like I would like to be prepared. I want to let people know that I would not show up to work.
0: Yeah,
3: I would,
2: for 3 days in a
0: Dino,
2: row. Yeah,
0: Dino,
2: yeah.
3: Well, even if
2: days,
3: I don't show up in the morning, Dino, please text me and say, hey.
0: Dina freaked me out. See, because I like to turn my phone off.
2: But I knew this, and I did say that. I lived with you. I know what it's like whenever you want to go MIA.
0: I turn my phone off like when I do not want to be bothered. Yeah. I turn it off. Like, you know.
2: And then he loses it.
0: Well, I turn it off. And I guess I'm the weird one because I'm not, you can't get in touch with me, you know.
2: Yeah. You're not on social media. I mean, you have social media, but your life does not revolve around a phone.

0: on social media. It's not glued to your hip. There's no Mrs. Tic Tac for you to be conversing with 24/7. So it's very easy for you to go off the grid, which is a very unnatural thing.
1: What do you mean it's
0: this
1: unnatural?
0: Day and age?
2: Yeah, this day and age is
0: this
2: kinda
0: day
2: weird.
0: And age. It is
1: you
0: very
1: unnatural.
0: You
1: don't turn your phone off at night?
2: I do. Yeah.
1: Okay.
2: Yeah, but I have it where certain people can ring through.
0: Oh.
2: You know, it's like work and my family. Those people, if they needed to call me, it would ring through, but it's off for everybody else.
0: So chances are, we will check on you, Dan.
2: Here's the thing.
0: Now, let me explain to you real quick on if it's me.
2: Okay.
0: Okay, and I don't show up for 2 days, don't come bothering me.
2: Yeah.
0: Because I'm playing hooky.
2: I quit this bitch.
0: I don't want to have to explain to you why I have a tan in December. Just leave me the hell alone, okay?
2: I broke my back when I was in my 20s. So I had some back issues, and this happened about 10 years ago.
0: Yeah.
2: I was in the garage, and I lifted something, went to the car, and I fell.
0: Yeah.
2: And I was laying on the garage floor, and my phone fell out of my hand.
1: Okay.
2: It was in my hand. I couldn't reach my phone. I couldn't move. I couldn't roll over. I was in excruciating pain. I was hollering for my neighbors, but I was in the garage. I was in there for an hour and a half until the wife came home for lunch and then hit the garage door opener. And then there I was. And I was thinking to myself, man,
0: okay,
2: if she was out of town, how would you?
0: Could have been bad. Because let me tell you a little story about my previous coworker. Did not show up for work in the morning.
2: Uh-huh.
0: In the garage, tripped over a shovel.
2: Yep.
0: Concrete, bam, unalive.
2: Oh, no.
1: Uh-uh.
0: So these things do happen.
2: See?
0: This is a real life story. Yes, he tripped over, I think it was a shovel or a rake, and then he hit his head on it, and he was found the next morning in his garage. So these things, that's very serious.
2: You definitely want to, you know, just let the people around you that you love and they love you, let them know what's going on in your life. Mm. I know you want to get off the grid, but man.
1: Well, Dina's, you know, the perfect antidote for that, because if I don't show up.
0: Oh, I'm coming to find you, pal.
1: She's coming to find me.
2: Doing some cop knocks.
1: And she's looking to find somebody dead.
0: Well, that's not my hope.
1: She worked in a morgue. She's into that creepy stuff.
0: The thing about it is Tic Tac, let me play this scenario.
1: No.
0: No. Okay, let me play this out. Would you rather it be me that finds you and covers you up in case you're naked and covers you up out of respect, or would you rather Dan show up at your house and see you naked?
2: Oh, there you go.
1: Definitely. Dan would not be. Dan would try to expose my naked bits.
0: So like, Dan might try to take a picture.
1: Yeah.
0: Sell it to TMZ.
1: Would. Oh, yes, he would. Yes,
2: you guys are sick. You know, I worked in the EMS. We had a lot of those calls.
0: What it boils down to is he would rather me see his balls than you.
2: I gotcha. It's the double.

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2: Hello. Hi.
0: Hi, guys. Can we go to the newsroom? Or?
3: Oh, yeah. You ready?
2: You got some news?
3: Oh, I got something for you.
2: TikTok's trying to just change the subject in general.
3: Yeah, it's okay.
2: It's the WTF Morning Show.
3: So, flock cameras.
2: Oh.
3: Everybody's.
2: Are there vigilantes out there?
3: There's so this was an interesting news story.
2: Okay.
3: The flock camera guy.
2: There's a guy. Okay.
3: That works for Flock. That the side of his truck says Flock. And they install cameras.
2: Okay.
3: Okay. So the guy is installing a camera. And there is a news reporter in a car.
2: Videoing him. Okay.
3: With the camera.
2: Okay.
3: So they got the 911 call from the flock guy. Hey, somebody has been following me from

0: location A to location B, and filming me installing Flock cameras. I work for Flock. And they were like,
1: Flock you.
0: So they came out, and the cop was like, hey, man, we got a report. You're following this guy. And he goes, yeah, I was following. I'm across the street. I'm not like tailgating him. I'm just following, but I'm recording.
2: You're not out there actively harassing him.
0: Right, he's still
2: able to do his job.
0: Right. And
2: he's just paranoid
0: now. But isn't it weird that the Flock camera installer is paranoid that people are watching him, but yet he is installing equipment to watch them?
2: Yeah.
0: It just seemed kind of ironic. Yeah. That was kind of weird. But you don't have to worry about Flock as much as hand-free telephone. That became a law in a while. You can't be on your phone while you're driving, right?
2: Is that just now a law? Hasn't that been
0: a law? No, it's been a law.
2: Oh, okay. I was like, people don't...
0: So how are you going to do that?
2: Yeah.
0: You're going to put them on speaker. You're going to use your Bluetooth on your car, if you have it.
2: Well, this is my thing, okay? Maybe it's just because it's the coast. I don't understand why Flock cameras are that big of a deal. I get, like, maybe you don't feel as... able to have as much privacy. I don't know. I don't get it.
0: Yeah.
2: But I grew up in Louisiana. We have cameras everywhere, especially like during school zones. And they are the ones that used to mail you the ticket.
0: Okay.
2: But they capture your image. They capture your tag. They do all these things. And they are on every other street because there's a school on every other freaking street in Louisiana. And that's never been like... Nobody's ever made it that big of a deal, but now all of a sudden there's Flock cameras that's known what these cameras are doing.
0: Yeah.
2: What is the true difference between these cameras and the Flock cameras?
0: Well, I think it's the technology that's freaking people out. Not necessarily right now. I think it's the older generation. Like, we didn't have this when we were growing up.
2: Yeah.
0: And it used to be a public servant, right? They were public servants.
2: Yeah.
0: The government was pretty open about what they were doing and being transparent.
2: Right.
0: And we were private citizens.
2: Right.
0: So we're private. They're public.
2: Yeah.
0: You're leading us.
2: Right.
0: And now it seemed to have switched.
2: Okay.
0: Everything they're doing is in private. And now all of a sudden everything we're doing is in public.
2: Yeah.
1: CPR.
0: We have no privacy.
2: Okay.
3: Hey, I can tell the biggest difference between the Flock cameras and the speed cameras.
2: Yeah. Go ahead.
3: Main difference is those speed cameras in school zones only take a picture if you break the law.
2: Okay. Oh.
3: Flock cameras are videoing 24/7, whether you're doing anything wrong or not. They're tracking you and keeping a profile of where you go and what you do.
2: Okay. Now, are you one of the people who are against this?
3: I don't like them.
2: Okay. Yeah. Now, can you tell me your reason, like maybe why?
3: It just reminds me too much of the...
0: 1984?
3: Communist states, Germany, Soviet Union. Let's know what you're doing, where you're doing it, how you're doing it. Make sure it's approved.
0: Yeah.
3: To do it right.
2: Yeah. Okay.
0: So it brings me to my second point.
2: Thank you for letting us know.
0: Of drivers.
2: Yeah.
0: If you're doing something illegal and the Flock cameras catch you, they can send you a ticket.
2: But what if something is illegal done to you?
1: They can't.
2: Yeah, they can't send you a ticket.
1: No,
0: not
1: they
0: even
1: can't.
0: If you're doing it illegally.
1: No. And let me tell you,
0: AirPods are becoming illegal now. You can't wear them when you're driving.
1: What?
0: The AirPods, your earbuds.
1: Yeah.
0: You can't wear them when you're driving now.
1: How do you know?
0: Because they just passed it.
1: What?
0: Yeah.
2: So my thing is the people who
0: it's
2: are
0: a new law.
2: Because I'm not pro Flock cameras and I'm not against them. Either way, I don't really care. They don't bother me. But some people they do bother and some people they don't bother. It's opinion. But I think that if you're voicing so much concern about these Flock cameras and them, they're tracking you, whatever, they're keeping profiles on you, whatever. But then when it comes time to you now need help, say something went wrong in your neighborhood, your neighbor's house was broken into, your house was broken into, there's been this suspicious truck, you know, at what point are you are needing the Flock cameras? At what point do they come in to help you whenever you are against them?
0: Yeah.
2: And then that kind of changes your mind. Like, I totally get wanting your own privacy, but anytime you are in public, you are never allowed that privacy. They didn't go to your home, put one up in your driveway.
0: Yeah, that's true.
2: You know, anytime you leave your home at every red light, just about, there's cameras.

0: cameras at every store. You go past people's houses, there's Ring cameras. There's so many cameras on you 24/7, and it's never been an issue to people except for now these Flock cameras.
1: But what about gated communities when you get into an apartment and they have cameras?
0: There's a camera
1: that
0: when you drive through.
1: So they know when you come
0: that
1: home and they know when you leave.
0: Me get a restraining order.
1: There you go.
0: Me and Tic Tac lived together.
1: Oh. He tried, you had to get a restraining order against him?
2: Not on me.
0: It was not on Tic Tac. But I was having some problems with an ex. He showed up to mine and Tic Tac's apartment, tried to kick the door in.
1: Oh, no.
0: And other than my word versus his, I had to prove that he even came into the apartment complex. So I had to go to the girl, and they have a video of him.
1: Yeah.
0: Put in the little keypad in, and that's how I was able to get a restraining order against him. So not all cameras are bad.
1: No.
0: If they help save your life.
1: Yep.
0: I don't know.
2: Look how crazy she just
0: got. No. But that is a very real thing. You are on camera 24/7 everywhere you go.
1: It's like everybody's against it until it helps you, and then you're like, maybe we don't need all of our privacy.
2: Well,
1: and help solve a murder.
2: We'll be right back. CPR.

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1: It's the WTF Morning Show on CPR. What's going on, Dan, in the news? Oh, by the way.
2: Oh.
1: So, at 11 o'clock today.
3: Okay. Uh-huh.
1: You've been following the Nolan Wells case. Crump.
3: Oh, they're holding a press conference.
1: Responds to the grand jury decision, 11 o'clock. He goes, the state of Mississippi is attempting to close the chapter on Nolan Wells' death without getting to the truth.
3: Did get to the damn truth.
2: Was that a grand jury?
1: We are releasing the final independent autopsy report in its entirety so everyone can read it
3: Release
1: for themselves.
3: Release that and the toxicology.
1: This grand jury result leaves us with more questions than answers.
3: I think there's always, anytime somebody drowned, there's going to be questions. And there's going to be a ton of unanswered questions because he drowned. You don't know why. You don't know the circumstances. You don't know. There's so much unknown, but that isn't a reason to keep using a race and creating hatred in a community where it's not needed.
1: Yeah.
3: So you can go to your press conference. How about you answer the questions that the district attorney stated?
2: Yeah.
3: Answer all the questions that she came out. She said, we did this, this, this, and this. Here's your proof that we did this. Now, I need Donald Crump. Gosh, dang it. I need Ben Crump to come out and say, well, this is why we didn't respond to that, or this is why we didn't cooperate.
1: Yeah, and he released some, you remember the pictures on the pool? He was the one that released
2: the false pictures.
3: Yeah, there was so much crap that he was doing. And I hate it for the family because they lost a child and nobody deserves to lose a child. Nobody deserves to have to bury a child. So my remorse, my sorrows go out to that family. But do I think Ben Crump was the one that they should have selected? Hell no. He cares about money. He cares about racism. And that point, it's 2026. We're almost in 2027. It needs to go. The dialogue does not need to be about racism anymore. It just needs to be about giving the family time to grieve, time to process. They don't need a money shark coming in and making everything about race.
2: Yeah. And we talked about it, touched on it earlier, about, you know, when you lose a child or, you know,
3: you're very not in the
2: close
3: right state of
2: family
3: mind.
2: Member.
3: Yeah.
2: You don't want...
3: Your world is completely upside down.
2: You can't believe what just happened.
3: Well, and the thing about it, and this is from a personal... I worked in a funeral home. Dan worked EMT. We see the best and the worst of people come out when somebody passes away. There's blame placed. There's wanting to know why and how this... it's easy. It's very, very easy to place blame on other people. Even during... And Dan has worked quite a few unalivings of yourself. And it's very easy for family members to come in and not accept that this is what happened.
2: Right, right.
3: It's very hard to accept the truth sometimes.
2: They would never do that.
3: Yes. So I feel very sorry for the family, and I wish they got the answers and all the closure that they deserve. But sometimes, and unfortunately in some passing away, all that closure is not ever going to be there. And the answers that you seek, you're not going to get because it's not the answers you truly want.
2: Yeah.
3: I think Ben Crump wanted this to be a murder. I think he wanted to come in into the South and play this whole Mississippi narrative of we're all horrible and we all hate each other. And look,
1: it was the white kids.
3: Yes. Yeah. Yeah. And I think that Ben Crump, the first thing he should do during his little press
1: conference, he needs to apologize
3: to those boys. I think if you own a business here on the Gulf Coast and you didn't want those boys in your restaurant or wherever,
1: and they got kicked out,
3: you need to offer them free meals. You need to welcome them back. You need to apologize. If you were on the Gulf Coast.
1: Internet sleuth.
3: Yeah. If you were trying to make narratives of these poor rich white boys and this poor black boy, get the hell out of here and just accept the fact that they were friends, they were young, they were drinking, and this poor kid lost his life. Regardless, he lost his life, and that is something as an entire Gulf Coast that we can say is none of our children deserve to die.
2: You know what? And as sad as it is, it's going to affect, obviously, the friends and family and his close friends. His death alone is bad enough.
3: Because
2: I'm sure they're going to be like, man, we shouldn't have left him there.

0: Our buddy Scott Boom Boom Shakalak Fox with 97 minutes of music. He's coming up next.
1: A whole lot of music.
0: Our request lunch. What else?
2: Listen up, Eric. It's a whole hour of music.
1: Yes,
0: Hi, Eric.
1: Hi, Eric.
0: Goodbye. Later.
3: CPR presents two massive concerts at the Coast Coliseum. October 5th is Five Finger Death Punch. 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
0: 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I swear.
1: Weird. Man. Dude, what are the odds of that?

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1: I'm Kelly Bennett for SuperTalk Mississippi News. For the third year in a row, Mississippi will have a float in the annual New Year's Day Rose Parade. This year's float will have a culinary theme and include a special performance from Mississippian and American Idol Season 23 winner Jamal Roberts. As Visit Mississippi prepped for the float last year, Katie Coates told us the investment pays off in big ways.
2: We had 28 million viewers just to the live segment alone. 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And so it's really unlike anything else that we could have done by just placing a three-minute commercial on national television.
1: The 2027 Rose Parade will take place January 1st in Pasadena, California.
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4: From the Mississippi Power Weather Center, a nice, clear, and sunny day ahead for us. We do have a slight chance for an afternoon shower. Highs today in the 90s, but overnight it is going to cool down. Tonight's low 74 degrees. Sunny and clear again tomorrow with highs around 95. Clear skies expected Wednesday night with a low of 73. From the Mississippi Power Weather Center, I'm Patty Steele.
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0: CPR reminds you that it is what it is, and you can't please everyone. 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

0: There's Foo Fighters with their latest Window. Scott Fox Super Show. How y'all doing today, ma'am? That's what I say. It's Taco Tequila Tuesday, and man, I've got some good stuff today. I've got a bunch of Five Finger Death Punch tickets to give away. We're going to do that the rest of this week and next week. And listen, if you win the ticket, you're going to qualify for an autographed guitar. I believe it's autographed by Five Finger Death Punch. And you're also going to be qualified to come in here and join us for a special Eva Under Fire acoustic performance here at the radio station. This is a very limited thing here, so not everybody's going to get to come do this. And they will do that the day of the show. So listen up to win your Five Finger tickets, qualify for the autographed guitar, and qualify to get over here to the radio station and check out Eva Under Fire, meet them, and watch them perform acoustic. It should be a really, really cool event here at the radio station. It's time for the All Requests Lunch, 388-2771. 888-400-2771. You can text me on that number as well. Hi, CPR.
1: Mr. Scott Fox.
0: What's up, Hunter?
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0: Back at you, buddy.
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0: All right, what you got?
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0: Absolutely, man. I got it for you.
1: All right, thank you.

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1: Chambers keeps it off the left side. He steps in the end zone. Touchdown, Ole Miss.
0: Fins up.
1: Trouble being chased and sacked. In trouble and pulled down. Tipped to the line. Tipped again. Up in the air. The Rebels pick it up.
0: This Saturday, the Rebs are on the road against Florida. 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

0: 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CPR presents two massive concerts at the Coast Coliseum. 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
2: 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Last week, Hitachi Energy announced a $528 million expansion project that'll create over 650 jobs. Courtney Taylor with Accelerate Mississippi told us how they connect education, training, and employers so business and industry in our state

0: and find skilled workers.
1: We have to get the kids engaged earlier so that they understand early there are more options than just whatever they can see in their normal day-to-day life. 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Ninth graders are the ones who are going to go to work for the companies we announced last year.
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6: From the Mississippi Power Weather Center, the humidity is still here, but it's not as hot, and it's not going to be as hot as we move through the week. Not a great chance for rain this week either. Overnight lows in the mid-70s. We're expecting sunshine and clear skies again tomorrow. From the Mississippi Power Weather Center, I'm Patty Steele.
7: Okay, coming up during this next hour of CPR, we'll interview a talking turtle. And you'll hear a bunch of funny, happy songs like this one.

0: That's the new one for Papa Roach with Hanumankind. I always get that one wrong. And it's the All Request Lunch here on CPR with the Scott Fox Super Show. Hello. Hey, Chuck, what up, dude?
1: Man, I was kind of worried. Today's car-free day. I'm like, he's not answering the phone. Maybe he's celebrated while he walked the studio.
0: I'm right here, brother. I'm right here.
1: Yeah, good, good. It's also Eat Local Day, Ice Cream Cone Day, White Chocolate Day, Leg Wear Day. You got yours on?
0: Yeah, I got some leg warmers on. I got them from Hooters the other day.
1: Leg warmers? It's also Radiant Peace Day. I mean, Tic Tac was back today. Was it peaceful, or are you still uptight about that loss Saturday?
0: Very peaceful.
1: Good, good. It's Rhino Day and Elephant Appreciation Day, so shout out to X's.
0: Yeah, that's right.
1: Right. Birthday-wise, rapper Mystical, Richard, singer Right Set Fred, David Coverdale, Joan Jett, Adam of Taken Back Sunday, Matt of Weezer, and it's also Jesse James Dupree of Jackal's birthday. Could you play some I Stand Alone?
0: I Stand Alone it is, my brother.
1: Thank you, man.
0: Take care, bud.
1: You too, man. Have a great y'all. We'll see you later.

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0: And here's the latest CPR weather forecast.
1: Hold on, I'll take a look outside.
0: Expect a high today of 152 degrees, low tonight of 133.
2: Is it hot enough for ye?
0: Currently, we have beautiful sunny skies with heavy rain.
3: Looks like rain.
0: And a temperature of 142 with a heat index of 212 degrees.
4: The humidity.
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One of those songs where you hear about 3 seconds of that guitar and immediately know what song is coming up. 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

What If, Creed on CPR, and Scott Fox Super Show. Wage War have been around for more than 15 years now, which is kind of crazy when you think about it. They started out down in Ocala, Florida, which, by the way, had the most rich people in one place in America at one point. I don't know if it's still like that. Anyway, they started back out over in Ocala back when some of these guys were still teenagers. They've changed quite a bit since those days, but Blindfold reaches back toward where they started. Here's Wage War on the Scott Fox Super Show.

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2: You're listening to Super Talk News. I'm Caleb Saylor. The family of Nolan Wells is speaking out after a grand jury decided not to pursue criminal charges in the Ocean Springs teenager's death.
3: The cause and manner of death is undetermined, and the investigation should remain open and active until we get to the truth.
2: That was family attorney Ben Crump saying all the facts have not been established in the case. Meanwhile, Jackson County District Attorney Angel Myers McElrath argues that the grand jury made its determination after a thorough assessment.
4: There is absolutely no evidence to support the allegations that Nolan's disappearance and death were racially motivated. Nolan's friends loved Nolan, and Nolan loved them.
2: Wells was found dead on Horn Island on July 6th.

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0: Mississippi State University is looking to set every cowbell world record during this weekend's football game against Missouri. Keegan Figueroa tells us more.
4: Back in 2015, we actually set the official Guinness World Record for the most cowbells thrown simultaneously, and that was during cowbell yells. And we still actually hold the Guinness World Record. But recently, a hockey team in Milwaukee set the unofficial world record, and so we decided we couldn't have that, and so we were going to beat the elite world record. So if this goes how we hope it does, then we'll hold every cowbell world record.
0: The Bulldogs will square off against the Tigers and former Ole Miss quarterback Austin Simmons on Saturday at 6:45 p.m. The game will air on the SEC Network and participating SuperTalk Mississippi stations. 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I'm Caleb Saylors.
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15: From the Mississippi Power Weather Center, overall a dry week ahead. We do have a slight chance for showers in the afternoon. Today's high, about 95 degrees. Tonight it's going to cool off, though. Overnight temperatures all week long are going to be in the mid-70s. Sunny and clear for Wednesday. From the Mississippi Power Weather Center, I'm Patty Steele.
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Billy Corgan once described this song, Zero, as basically a song about feeling like you're nothing, which makes that God is empty just like me line hit a little differently. This one came off of Melancholy and the Infinite Sadness back in 96. And that Zero shirt that Billy wore in the video became almost as recognizable as the song itself. Here's the Pumpkins on CPR.

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Blink 182 on CPR. You know, Tom DeLonge wrote that one about his girlfriend at the time. And that part in that song about leaving roses by the stairs, apparently she really used to do that. I don't think I've ever been anywhere where that song came on and people didn't start singing along with it. And it's been doing that since 1999, 27 years later. You hear it right here on CPR. And it's Scott Fox Super Show now with the new one from Nickelback, which, by the way, is the new number one song on the rock charts in the USA. So congrats to Chad and the gang. Here's Rattle the Cage.

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1: 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Touchdown, Ole Miss.
0: Fins up.
1: 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In trouble and pulled down. Tipped to the line. Tipped again. Up in the air. The Rebels pick it up.
0: This Saturday, the Rebs are on the road against Florida. 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

Def Leppard on 97.9 CPR Rocks. You know what's funny about the Butthole Surfers? These guys had been making records since the early 80s, and I don't think anybody ever expected them to have a huge mainstream hit. Then 96 rolls around, and here comes Pepper. And if you grew up with 90s rock radio with CPR, you probably know every word to this song. 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
1: 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AI stocks and the AI industry have experienced tremendous growth over the past year, but experts consider AI stocks high risk. Peter Costa is a former governor with the New York Stock Exchange.
2: Well, it's transformational. 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And I think that investors are moving into it probably a little too quickly, only because there is that fear of missing out.
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4: Hi, I'm Jacob D'Angelo, and when I was in high school, my classmates and I lost somebody that was very important to us. 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
1: The EPA has eliminated regulations that required existing coal and new natural gas-fired power plants to reduce their carbon dioxide pollution starting in the 2030s. Former Trump EPA chief of staff says the rules, which were finalized during the Biden administration, led to higher energy prices.
5: And for cost savings, this is long-term cost, but this is $310 billion for this one regulatory action. That's money that will be held at businesses to invest in their employees in the latest and greatest technologies instead of being sent to Washington, D.C. to further grow the bureaucracy and to further expand the bureaucratic reach.
1: The head of the EPA called it the largest deregulatory action of the U.S. power sector in history.
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7: From the Mississippi Power Weather Center, sunny and hot outside. It's a little muggy, but not as hot as it has been. Today is the first day of fall. Tonight's overnight low, 74 degrees, and we're going to notice those cooler temperatures as we move through the week in the overnight hours. From the Mississippi Power Weather Center, I'm Patty Steele.
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1: In the Traffic One Traffic Center, I'm Kyle Curley. Got Ford officials clearing an accident, Old Highway 49 and Russell Boulevard, as well as an accident, Cow in the Rain at Brentwood in Jackson County. Look for slight delays, I-10 westbound, an accident a couple miles past Franklin Creek Road.
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Five Finger Death Punch tickets coming up in a little bit. 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Right now, the new one from Cage.

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0: presents two massive concerts at the Coast Coliseum. October 5th is Five Finger Death Punch. Then October 23rd, it's 3 Days Grace. We've got free tickets to both shows. 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
1: And the traffic, one traffic center. I'm Kyle Curley. A couple of accidents in the clearing stages, Old 49 and Russell Boulevard, as well as Cow on the Rain Road at Brentwood. Also not seeing delays in Jackson County due to the accident, I-10 westbound, right around the 73-mile marker. Want to be a sponsor of Ole Miss Sports? It's pretty simple. Just call us at 228-388-2001. That's 228-388-2001. 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
3: You're listening to Super Talk News. I'm Caleb Saylors. A man will spend more than four decades behind bars for sexually assaulting a minor. A Yazoo County jury convicted 54-year-old Marvin Galloway of gratification of lust and enticement of a minor. Galloway was sentenced to 45 years in the custody of the Mississippi Department of Corrections. Authorities say the defendant sexually abused the victim over a period of 2 years. He will be required to register as a sex offender once his prison stint is up. Authorities continue to investigate the shooting death of a Simmons High School student-athlete. 17-year-old Jadarius Jenkins was shot to death over the weekend. At this time, no arrests have been made in this case. Jenkins played football and basketball and ran track at Simmons. For more Mississippi news, head on over to supertalk.fm.
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3: Artificial intelligence is expected to be a major topic of conversation when the Trump administration meets with Chinese officials. Edward Lawrence has more.
7: The president loves to rename things, so now he says superintelligence is a better description. The president adds that we do need to be careful with this new powerful technology while not giving in to alarmists. I'm talking about superintelligence, as he calls it, now will play a big role in the meeting with Chinese President Xi on Thursday. We can expect an announcement on that day about creating that direct hotline with China for major AI concerns. Now, national defense experts caution the administration, though, to make sure that the U.S. leads on AI, but that our allies also rely on U.S. companies, not Chinese ones. Now, some AI CEOs want to slow down the pace of development to manage risks with regulation, but others

0: They're saying they need guidelines, not regulation. That debate, that's still raging inside the White House.
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6: From the Mississippi Power Weather Center, looking ahead to tonight, it is going to be mostly clear. No mention of rain at all. Cool, though, 74 for our low. Sunny and clear tomorrow with a high around 95, then clear skies Wednesday night with an overnight low of 73. From the Mississippi Power Weather Center, I'm Patty Steele.
7: By the time I count to one, another hour of CPR will start.

That's a good one, man, from Seether. A lot of Seether songs are good ones, but that one is really good. That's called The Gift. 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

away from me. 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

Warren on CPR, and free tickets coming your way very soon to Five Finger Death Punch. When you win the tickets, you'll qualify to win an autographed guitar. You'll also qualify for an invitation only. You'll get to come here to the radio station and meet and watch Eva Under Fire do an acoustic performance here at the radio station earlier that day of the show. Here's the new one from Foo Fighters. 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
2: In the Traffic One Traffic Center, I'm Kyle Curley. In Gulfport, an accident going to cause delays. Highway 49 and northbound there in front of Chicken Salad Chick, that is just north of Interstate 10. Expect delays. Elsewhere, things are looking pretty decent. 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

Yeah, Breaking Benjamin on 97.9 CPR Rock Super Show. All right, it is that time. I've been teasing you all day about it. Let's do this now. Five Finger Death Punch tickets. If you'd like to win them, be caller 8 right now, 388-2771. Okay? And not only will you win the tickets if you can do that, you will qualify for an autographed Five Finger guitar. And you will also qualify to be invited to our special acoustic performance here at the station from Eva Under Fire. You'll be able to hang with them and meet them and watch them

perform a couple tunes for us here at the radio station earlier that day of the show. As you know, they're going to be opening up for Five Finger along with Cody Jinks. And that show is coming up. It's 2 weeks from yesterday, so just under 2 weeks away. Caller 8 wins the tickets from the Sky.

0: All right, 311 on CPR. Let's give away some tickets, shall we? Hi, CPR.
1: Hey, how are you?
0: I'm excellent. How are you?
1: Good. Thank you for asking.
0: You're very welcome. What's your name?
1: Crystal?
0: Yes.
1: You
0: must be on speaker. I'm having a hard time hearing you.
1: Oh, yes. Sorry. Hey.
0: Get your butt off of speaker, Crystal. All right, you ready?
1: Yes.
0: You won the tickets.
1: Cool.
0: You're going to go check out Five Finger Death Punch.
1: All right. Thank you so much.
0: And now you're qualified for that autographed guitar, and you're also qualified for the acoustic performance of Eva Under Fire here at the radio station that day.
1: Well, thank you.
0: Sounds good. Crystal, tell everybody who is hooking you up with Five Fingers.
1: CPR.

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1: In the Traffic One Traffic Center, I'm Kyle Curley in Gulfport. An accident going to cause delays. Highway 49 and northbound there in front of Chicken Salad Chick, that is just north of Interstate 10. Expect delays. Elsewhere, things are looking pretty decent.
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3: You're listening to Super Talk News. I'm Caleb Saylor. The family of Nolan Wells is speaking out after a grand jury decided not to pursue criminal charges in the Ocean Springs teenager's death.
4: The cause and manner of death is undetermined, and the investigation should remain open.
3: That was family attorney Ben Crump saying all the facts have not been established in the case. Meanwhile, Jackson County District Attorney Angel Myers McElrath argues that the grand jury made its determination after a thorough assessment.
5: There is absolutely no evidence to support the allegations that Nolan's disappearance and death were racially motivated. Nolan's friends loved Nolan, and Nolan loved them.
3: Wells was found dead on Horn Island on July 6th. Before that, he had last been seen with a group of friends 2 days prior.
6: Did you know that millions of Americans rely on propane for dependable energy at home, at work, on the road, and on the farm? Propane is a stable energy source to support Americans when the electric grid fails. It also complements renewables like solar and wind, providing constant power when the sun doesn't shine and the wind doesn't blow. Or it's also the ideal energy for critical infrastructure like hospitals and emergency services. Propane, energy for everyone. For more information, visit propane.com.
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3: Water temperatures are dropping, but fishing is picking up along the Mississippi Gulf Coast. Captain Kyle Johnson with Coastal Waters Outfitters tells us more.
8: Water temps are cooling down about, they've cooled down about 5-6 degrees, which is a lot for this time of year. And things are really starting to get right. The bait's starting to show up in the right area. So it's looking pretty good for the inshore fishing.
3: He added that one specific fish has been fun to catch this time of year.
8: Everybody talks about October for redfish. They say red October. October is a month for redfish. Well, they just keep on thinking that, and I'm going to keep on slamming them in September while they're waiting until October, because we are just absolutely hammering slot redfish right now.
3: 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I'm Caleb Saylor.
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7: From the Mississippi Power Weather Center, a pretty dry week ahead for us. Not a big chance for rain at all as we move through the week. Daytime highs in the mid-90s and overnight lows in the 70s. From the Mississippi Power Weather Center, I'm Patty Steele.
0: I don't care what you say, what Mom says, or what Uncle Carl has to say. I'm pushing this button right now to start another hour of 97.9 CPR Rocks.
8: Press the button, my friend.

Horace Chevelle on CPR. You know, from Ashes to New, they're one of those bands that are kind of hard to put in one category. There's some rock, there's some hip hop, there's some electronic stuff. Somehow they make it all work out together. They've been doing it more than a decade now. Here's from Ashes to New, Die for You on the Scott Fox Super Show, and the CPR Drive at 5 is coming up. It's

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3: In the Traffic One Traffic Center, I'm Kyle Curley in Harrison County. Look for delays I-10 westbound just past Cow on the Rain exit in between there and Highway 49. And in Pascagoula, look for slight delays westbound Highway 90 at Veterans. 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

That's new stuff from Bill Murray and A Day to Remember teaming up, and it's called Always Let You Down, CPR Drive at 5. You know, Scar Tissue was really the beginning of the Chili Peppers' second chapter with John Frusciante. He left the band for several years, came back in 1998, and not long after that, they made Californication, and this was the first song we heard from that album. Here's the Chili Peppers with Scar Tissue on the CPR Drive at 5.

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2: In the Traffic One Traffic Center, I'm Kyle Curley. Heavy delays, that's in westbound, just past exit 38. Also delays eastbound on I-10 in Harrison County, just past exit 34. And Gulfport cleared an accident, 62nd Avenue and 17th Street. You want to be a sponsor of Ole Miss Sports? It's pretty simple. Just call us at 228-388-2001. That's 228-388-2001. 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
4: You're listening to Super Talk News. I'm Caleb Saylor. An investigation into the deaths of two Ole Miss students is underway. University officials confirmed the passing of the students on Tuesday. Their names were not released. Law enforcement officials said there is insufficient evidence to link the two deaths, but a preliminary investigation revealed that kratom bought from a local retailer was found where both students passed. Officials urged the public to avoid purchasing gas station kratom at this time. Authorities also encouraged the public to dismiss unverified rumors about the students' deaths. Police say false information has circulated both online and in the community, and that only what's being reported by verified outlets should be trusted. This hour of Super Talk News is brought to you by Mama Justice. 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
4: Mississippi State University is looking to set every cowbell world record during this weekend's football game against Missouri. 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
4: The Bulldogs will square off against the Tigers and former Ole Miss quarterback Austin Simmons on Saturday at 6:45 p.m. The game will air on the SEC Network and participating Supertalk Mississippi stations. 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
22: From the Mississippi Power Weather Center, still a chance for a pop-up shower between now and 9 o'clock. Overnight tonight, things looking good, clear and calm, with a low of 74. Sunny and clear for tomorrow with a high Wednesday around 95. Mostly clear Wednesday night with a low of 73. We'll see clear skies and sunshine again on Thursday. From the Mississippi Power Weather Center, I'm Patty Steele.
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That wraps up the Scott Fox Super Show and the CPR Drive at 5. Hey, have a great evening, my friends, and I will see you tomorrow at noon for the All Request Lunch and more free tickets to Five Finger Death Punch, and you'll qualify for the autographed guitar. 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I'm leaving you with Ice Nine Kills. 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